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16: 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Every couple fights. Among my friend group, I see what separates the strong relationships from the weak ones, and that isn't avoiding conflict. It's something therapists call emotional safety. 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So how do you cultivate emotional safety? One therapist put it simply, the only difference between the best and worst relationships is an ability to repair after a fight. 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Name what you are feeling instead of attacking. It's hard sometimes, and there is no shame in getting help from a therapist. I'm Dr. Sanjay Gupta, helping you live a better life.
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0: Wink 104 time, 5:51 with Denny and Sue on Thursday.
1: Yep. Good morning. Right. Yeah, Thursday already. This week's going fast.
0: Yep. It's rain overnight. We're going to have some showers and storms today, maybe.
1: Oh, I didn't notice it was wet at all at my house when I left.
0: Yeah, well, I wasn't sure that the highway was, but it rained at my house.
1: Huh.
0: But there could be severe and damaging winds, gusts, hail, and maybe even a tornado today. Yikes. That
1: I
0: won't be till later in the day.
1: I think the east and the south are chances of heavier rain.
0: And that's later on, mm-hmm. mid-80s. And it clears out tonight. Sunny for the weekend. Low to mid-80s.
1: Yeah. Rain after like 3 o'clock or so.
0: Yeah. Upper 80s then Sunday, Monday, Tuesday, Wednesday.
1: Yeah, it's going to get hot next week. And then 90. He's going to see 90 anyway.
0: I left the windows open yesterday, and then it never cooled off. Like 8 o'clock at night, it was still 79 degrees. Like, oh, no.
1: And then it gets kind of like clammy, you know?
0: Yeah, so then I went around and made the air work all night. But, yeah, it just didn't. And then the forecast shifted where, like, it wasn't going to dip down to 60. Like, okay.
1: Here we go again.
0: So, yeah, a couple of steamy days.
1: You know what season it is? It's skunk season.
0: Oh, is it?
1: I think two times this week I'm coming to work, and it's like, all of a sudden, I hit Wurtsville Road this morning. I was like, oh, it was so strong, and it comes through the vents in your car, and then it's inside your car. Then you got to roll the windows down to get it out of your car. I was like, oh, my gosh, I feel like he's in my back seat.
0: Huh. I haven't noticed that yet.
1: Oh, so strong.
0: I guess. Good thing, yeah.
1: Ooh,
0: no, yeah, I haven't.
1: They're out.
0: I haven't caught wind of that.
1: And okay. I saw I didn't hit it, but inches away from a possum this morning. I thought, oh, hello.
0: Yeah.
1: Critters are out.
0: I guess. Yeah, I haven't run into any of that. I haven't seen any deer lately either, I guess.
1: No, I haven't seen any deer.
0: Like last week I saw two galloping down the side of the street here near the AAA when I was coming to work, but that was it.
1: Yeah. Mm. No, it's the stinky one that's out.
0: Oh, I haven't seen those. Okay.
1: Phew. Man.
0: Well, I don't have many animals in my neighborhood. There just aren't a lot of trees. And occasionally a deer will get lost and enter the development, but that's it.
1: Down behind you, like, you know how you're kind
0: of
1: like,
0: I don't,
1: are there woods? Weren't there woods back
0: there? Yeah, there are, but they don't ever come up. It's
1: really
0: weird. They must stay down that way.
1: Huh.
0: Yeah, we don't get skunks or rabbits. I mean, occasionally a rabbit will work its way in, but and aren't enough trees for squirrels, so.
1: Oh, we have squirrels, we have rabbits, and now they're, like, starting to eat what flowers they can get a hold of. It's like, knock it off. Yeah.
0: Yeah, I haven't encountered that either.
1: So, Wild Kingdom and birds. We got birds galore.
0: No, I got rid of those. They left. They finally moved out.
1: Well, they'll be back to nest.
0: I guess, yeah.
1: They're just not nesting right
0: some
1: now.
0: Some stayed all winter this past year. It's like, huh. They just, that's what I learned. I thought all birds flew south, but not all of them do. Some of them do tough it out.
1: Cardinals are always around. Robins go south, but.
0: Okay. That's all
1: I
0: know.
1: Oh, well.
0: Yeah, nothing exciting.
1: That's critter talk.
0: Yeah, I didn't do much of anything yesterday. I get anything achieved? Some work stuff? That was it. Doctor's appointment today, so I have the blood test.
1: Oh, is that why you said you didn't have anything to eat?
0: Yeah, so nothing to eat, nothing to drink. Oh.
1: He's going to be crabby.
0: I'm going to be crabby. I'm not even really that hungry, but I would like to drink something.
1: You drink water.
0: Yeah, well, that doesn't count.
1: Well, what do you drink? One cup of tea and you drink water all morning
0: But it's when you can't have the option. You know what I mean? Knowing I can't is what's driving me crazy.
1: You're lucky you can have water.
0: Yeah.
1: And that's good for you when you're doing blood. They help to find your veins.
0: That's right. Because I know there are some of those tests you take, you can't have anything. Or if you're not anesthesia, you can't have a drop of anything.
1: Yeah, so no griping. I don't want to hear it. Because off the air, he will be,
0: It'll just, you know what? If anything, it'll help you because it'll keep me quiet.
1: Okay.
0: Yeah, so you're gonna make out.
1: Okay.
0: Leanne tonight, Netflix.
1: I know, I saw that.
0: Okay, yeah.
1: I saw that, but now, see, Dallas wasn't home. And we watched Ted Lasso. Well, we watched an episode without him. He goes, you watched it without me? So now we have to wait till he's there. That's when we watch it together. So
0: what, Leanne you watched together?
1: No, Ted Lasso, which came out yesterday, but we didn't watch it last night because Dallas wasn't home. But we'll watch. I don't know if I'll watch Leanne.
0: Yeah, I think you'll squeeze that in whenever you can. Yeah.
1: Yeah, the guys don't watch.
0: We can watch that during the news breaks here.
1: No.
0: All right, fine. We won't do that. Don't tempt me, though. All right, 5:56. News and traffic next at the Wink Wake Up Show.

0: morning. I'm Jenna Clay with WinkWatch News. The United Nations says it's mobilizing rescue efforts in Nepal after what's being described as a massive geophysical event that caused extreme flash flooding, leaving more than 100 people dead and hundreds more missing. ABC's James Longman reports.
1: You notice what look like ants running down the street, but they are people. And then this massive literal wall of water, some estimates as high as 160 feet, comes in and just wipes everything away. People had no chance, just catastrophic.
0: The World Health Organization says it's on site in Nepal with enough medical kits for 10,000 people to last about 3 months. A federal judge who blocked the most controversial aspect of President Trump's executive order aimed at restricting mail-in ballots, namely employing the Postal Service as the primary enforcer of mail voter eligibility, has now lifted that decision following the Supreme Court's ruling on Monday that legal challenges are premature. The move means there are no longer legal holds on any aspect of Trump's mail-in ballot executive order. Governor Josh Shapiro has joined 24 states suing the Postal Service over the new restrictions on mail ballots. We're learning more about two measles-associated deaths in Pennsylvania. The Department of Health says both people who died were Lancaster County residents who tested positive for measles and were unvaccinated. The department says it calls a death measles-associated when there's scientific evidence that measles was present and likely contributed to death, even if the coroner doesn't find measles to be the immediate cause of death. The state health department also notes not all deaths are referred to a coroner. They say only one of the two cases is under investigation by the coroner. According to ABC 27 News, that patient was an infant, but the coroner says no deaths attributed to measles have been referred to or investigated by the office. And Pennsylvania is among 52 states reaching an $18 billion settlement with Meta over teen social media addiction. The deal is contingent on Meta making major changes, including creating a default time limit of 2 hours for minors. State Attorney General Dave Sunday says the Commonwealth is expected to receive $516 million over several years. We don't know yet how that money will be spent. The early morning Wink Watch continues in a moment with traffic and weather on Wink 104.
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5: Got a minor accident heading into the Eisenhower Interchange. It's the 83 northbound ramp to get on to 283 south. You've got some minor slowing past the scene, but no major delays. 81 and 581 are incident-free. No problems coming down from the north on the river routes. 15 looks good between Dillsburg and Camp Hill. No issues in Lebanon County. John Wilsbach, right now traffic.
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8: Scattered downpours and thunderstorms on this Thursday. It will be more humid today. Some of the storms will be severe, containing damaging wind gusts, hail, and even the potential for tornadoes today. A high of 84 degrees. Clearing tonight with patchy fog and a low of 67. Tomorrow will be mostly sunny with a high of 83. Saturday looks nice, mostly sunny, again highs in the low 80s, and partly cloudy on Sunday with a couple of stray showers, highs popping up into the upper 80s to end the weekend. From the ABC 27 Weather Center, I'm meteorologist Brett Baccarat.
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1: Hello.
0: Yes.
1: Out of gas Thursday, is
0: it? Yeah, I got that down. Yeah. And this weather could get interesting this afternoon in some spots.
1: Yeah.
0: We'll see.
1: After 3 o'clock.
0: Yeah, it could get intense.
1: Keep your eye to the sky.
0: Yeah. All right. But then it clears on out, and it'll be nice for the rest of the week, Friday, the weekend. Much of next week looks nice. Just a little warmer, too, so. Right.
1: We have some schools starting today. South Middleton and Middletown schools are back to school today.
0: Oh, yeah?
1: Yeah.
0: Well, the kids will get more rest. They're not going to be on their phones as long, I guess, with this new settlement with Meta, Facebook,
1: and
0: Instagram. Although the parents still need to cooperate. If you let your kids have the adult account, then, you know, that's not going to matter.
1: How many billions is it again?
0: 18 billion. So Pennsylvania's going to get over half a billion.
1: They can pay out 18 billion and not go bankrupt?
0: Oh, yeah.
1: It's like, they got how much money do they have?
0: They got it.
1: Wow. Yeah.
0: I had a new screen time limits and... Well, I'm trying to read you the story, Sue, but all of a sudden I got a paywall. So now I got to try and find it someplace else. I was all ready to talk about it, and now they want me to spend $2.99 to subscribe. What just happened?
1: Whoops.
0: Yeah, I'm going to have to find it somewhere else. Hold on.
1: Well.
0: Does this story work without a paywall? Let's see. They settled with 47 states and D.C. and a couple of U.S. territories to make some changes. But I guess, again, if the parents cooperate, it's going to change stuff the way your kids, if they said, okay, fine, they'll pay the financial penalties. I can't read it here either. What's going on? I mean, is it the company's fault? I don't know. Anyway, they're paying close to $18 billion over the next 10 years and will limit how teenagers use Facebook and Instagram under an agreement with almost all of the states ending this trial. A lot of the states, they wanted up to $200 billion. So Meta's like, we better not risk it. They're not going to go a big fundamental overhaul, but there are going to be some things to help younger users. It could provide a template for resolving thousands of other lawsuits, too, with social media companies. Right now, there is a ban in Australia on social media for kids under the age of 16. They don't want to go that far here. Meta has agreed to restrict teenagers' use of Facebook and Instagram to 2 hours a day and block all usage from midnight to 6 a.m. unless your parents bypass it.
1: So it'll automatically just
0: after
1: happen.
0: 2 hours, it'll know your age.
1: Yeah, it'll
0: know. And after
1: know.
0: You've been in there for 2 hours, you're out for the day. And after midnight in your time zone, you're out.
1: Wow, that's interesting.
0: They said these limits could be tightened if the social media platforms like Snapchat, TikTok, and YouTube also adopt similar terms. Meta will also disable most push notifications to kids during school hours from 8 a.m. to 3 p.m. to make sure that they're not getting asked to look at something.
1: Mm-hmm.
0: Now, I don't know if they asked for this, but it doesn't ask Meta, again, Facebook and Instagram, to abandon personalized recommendations or targeted advertising. You're still going to get that. Like, do you ever drive past something and then all of a sudden you get a bunch of ads for it? Like, I've only been in this Amish furniture store once. Why all of a sudden am I getting all these ads about woodworking classes?
1: Yeah. Right. Won't kids find another...
0: Well, they might, or they could, or their parents will let them do it. By the way, you said, wouldn't this bankrupt them? $18 billion represents about 3 months of profit for Meta, so that's it.
1: That's it?
0: Yeah.
1: $18 billion. That's crazy. It sounds like it. Kids won't like it, but it sounds like it could be better for them.
0: Yeah, I mean, they say it's a mental health crisis. There's all sorts of bullying and trying to keep up with the Joneses type of attitude with some kids. And also just the idea that some kids want to...
1: But in 2 hours, you can still bully a kid.
0: Sure.
1: I mean, it's still going to happen.
0: This idea that you're going to become an influencer and that's how you're going to make these kids wasting their time posting all these videos.
1: People, they think that that's their career path, being an influencer. I mean, young kids think that that's what they're going to do for their career.
0: New Mexico and Florida want to keep suing, so they weren't a part of it. I don't know what the other state was. There was one other one, but it will be interesting. Yeah, I mean, if you as a parent say, okay, you know, they have these rules in place, I'm going to take advantage of it. Because a lot of parents are throwing their hands up, which I totally understand. Like, right. How am I going to fight this? I can't be with my kid 24 hours a day.
1: But if they said it,
0: but if
1: they have control over it.
0: If there is a control and you activate it, yeah.
1: Right.
0: And I don't know this, and kids will still figure out a way around it typically, because haven't kids been figuring out a way to do things their parents didn't want them to do since the 40s? But
1: right.
0: But,
1: yeah, how would they, could they impersonate their parents in some way to get those?
0: How are you going to have to register?
1: Limitations, yeah.
0: If your parents, if your parents turn all the controls on, can you go in and turn them off?
1: Mm-hmm.
0: And will parents do it? Oh, back to my point, it was going to be the parents have thrown up their hands in frustration. Like, I can't stop them from doing it short of not letting them have a phone, so I'm stuck. Because I know there are kids, some parents don't want their kids to have Snapchat, but they have figured out a way around it. That one's apparently a little easier to dance around than some of the other ones, so.
1: Oh, and Snapchat's the one that disappears then.
0: Right, yeah.
1: Because there's no proof of anything.
0: Right. All right, 6:14 on the Thursday Wink Wake Up Show.
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0: 6:16 and 70 degrees with a traffic update. 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

0: Wink 104 time, 6:19 with Denny and Sue. On Thursday morning, it's 70 degrees. It never really cooled off last night. We're going to be in the mid-80s today with some dangerous weather possible this afternoon. But it clears out tonight, and the weekend looks pretty nice. Next week looks good, too. Celebrity news coming up. First, traffic's on the way in seconds.
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4: Now, another Wink 104 traffic update.
5: They're clearing this accident in the Eisenhower Interchange right where 83 North merges to 283 southbound there at that ramp. Just some minor slowing, but no backlogs or delays. Cumberland County have a minor one off to the side on 581 westbound, just west of 15. Not affecting things there. 81 looks good. River routes are a smooth commute. John Wilsbach, right now traffic.
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18: Well, first Dolly, now actor Tim Curry passed away after years of declining health due to a stroke in 2012. Curry was best known as Dr. Frankenfurter in 1975's The Rocky Horror Picture Show, a role that he originated when it began its life as a London stage production. Mm. He was also the original Pennywise in the ABC TV adaptation of Stephen King's It in 1990 and the butler in the 1985 movie Clue. Other credits are Annie, Congo, Muppet Treasure Island, The Hunt for Red October, Home Alone 2, Lost in New York. Tim Curry was also 80 years old. Dolly Parton was a true businesswoman. She spent the past several years working with a handpicked team to create a roadmap of projects that she wanted to see through even after she was gone. And they say Dolly worked up until the day she died. Projects like the Songteller Hotel and Dolly's Life of Many Colors Museum, which has its grand opening September 29th in Nashville. Dolly Dolls are going to be coming online September 15th. Dolly's Cup of Ambition Coffee launches September 29th, and it'll be in stores in the spring. Dolly on the Holly is coming out this holiday season. I think there could be her version of Elf on the Shelf. The Broadway production, of course, of Dolly, a true original musical, is moving forward. Opening night, January 19th, which would have been Dolly's 81st birthday. There's also a 9-to-5 jewelry collection from Kendra Scott coming out in January. A bedding and home decor collection expected in the summer. And Dolly already teased the Dolly Avatar show, but there's a musical documentary, a biopic, a docuseries, a scripted series, and an animated Billy the Kid series. That's her children's book series featuring a real-life French bulldog named Billy the Kid. But all these projects she wanted to see, you know, come to life. Rupert Grint is returning to his Harry Potter roots, but not in the movies and not on HBO's upcoming Potter series. He's going to play Ron Weasley once again, but the adult version on Broadway in Harry Potter and the Cursed Child. He's doing a 17-week run starting February 2nd. Harry Potter and the Cursed Child takes place 19 years after the last book/movie. Tom Felton is currently playing the grown-up Draco Malfoy in the show, but his run ends January 3rd, so they won't overlap at all. Hey, did you hear the news that Busy Phillips had surgery to remove a brain tumor, removed just weeks before production began on her new CBS series, Cupertino? The tumor was discovered after getting a precautionary full-body MRI that she learned about on Instagram. Despite her doctor considering her young and healthy with no symptoms, the malignant tumor was successfully removed. She got on with filming, but Busy says she's grateful to be alive. And some other celebrity news extras. Blake Lively wanted $8 million for legal fees in the Justin Baldoni case. Well, she got $400,000. Leah Remini is joining the cast of Real Housewives of Beverly Hills. She ought to give those other women a hard time. And the second series premiere of the sitcom Leanne is available on Netflix today. That's Wink Wake Up Show Celebrity News on Wink 104.
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0: Good morning. I'm Jenna Clay with WinkWatch News. A former Mid-State judge convicted of shooting her boyfriend has lost another attempt to shorten her jail sentence. This time, Sonia McKnight's attorney argued the judge in the case gave jurors instructions that could have biased them in favor of a conviction. An appeals court has now rejected that, so McKnight will continue serving a sentence of 13 to 30 years. The victim in this case did survive. We're learning more about two measles-associated deaths in Pennsylvania. The Department of Health says both people who died were Lancaster County residents who tested positive for measles and were unvaccinated. The department says it calls a death measles-associated when there's scientific evidence that measles was present and likely contributed to death, even if the coroner doesn't find measles to be the immediate cause of death. The state health department also notes not all deaths are referred to a coroner. They say only one of the two cases is under investigation by the coroner. According to ABC 27 News, that patient was an infant, but the coroner says no deaths attributed to measles have been referred to or investigated by the office. The United Nations says it's mobilizing rescue efforts in Nepal after what's being described as a massive geophysical event that caused extreme flash flooding, leaving more than 100 people dead and hundreds more missing. It's believed a landslide hit a glacier and debris from that glacier came down with incredible force. And President Trump is still railing against Canada as the trade war ramps up, claiming Canada is taking advantage of the U.S. and it's time to teach them a lesson. Ontario Premier Doug Ford says he's focused on helping restart tariff negotiations with the U.S., but he once again called Trump a bully yesterday.
1: Now, I usually don't use those words, but when your country's under attack and your province is under attack and this guy's just nothing but a bully, it resonated around the world.
0: Canada's retaliatory tariffs are set to take effect in less than 2 weeks. Americans are bracing for higher prices and may soon have to shell out more for toilet paper because paper products are among the hardest hit by these new tariffs. The early morning Wink Watch continues in a moment with traffic and weather on Wink 104.
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1: Now, another Wink 104 traffic update.
2: Still out in the ice, an hour interchange wrapping up this accident on 83 northbound at the ramp to 283 south. That's off to the side. Cumberland County, I have a couple accidents. One on 581 westbound, just west of 15. That's on the shoulder.

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0: 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Denny and Sue on Thursday morning. Hi.
1: Good morning.
0: Weather's going to get iffy later today. Well, it could have some severe storms. It'll be in the mid-80s.
1: Yeah.
0: Rained in some spots overnight. My driveway and sidewalk was wet. Clears out tonight, though. Sunny for tomorrow and the weekend and next week, too. Look pretty good in the 80s. Boy, I'm all for technology and, you know, improving things and whatever.
1: But
0: not to sound like everyone's grandfather. But do we, did these companies that have an AI attendant answer the phone and then achieve nothing anyway? I'm not dealing with you. I'm done.
1: It?
0: Yeah, I had to call someplace yesterday. And after the thing said its name, I knew. It uses a woman's name. It was pretty good. It sounded conversational. Because at first I thought, it sounded a little robotic, but.
1: Yeah.
0: Like, I don't want to say what she said her name was because I don't want to tip off the place, but it's like...
1: just make them name.
0: Hi, this is...
1: Rosalind.
0: Hi, this is Jim's House of Cantaloupes. Rosalind speaking. Can I help you? And I said, hi, I need to cancel an appointment. Okay. And they're like...
1: Right away. Please. Okay.
0: Okay. What is your name? And I said, and when is your date of birth? And I said, okay. And when was the appointment scheduled? So I gave the date. All right. Is there a reason you're canceling? And I said the reason. And then they even reacted like, oh, yes, that's true. Okay.
1: Wow.
0: Like, okay. And then they said, do you need to reschedule? And I said, no. So I thought, this is done. Let me transfer you to someone else who can help. So now I get a human. Hey, it's Becky. What's up? Or whatever she said. I'm like, and I even said to her, yo, Bex, I just gave the entire story to the robot who answered.
1: So and what did she say?
0: She's like, oh, I'm sorry.
1: Oh. Well, see, it's not their decision.
0: I said, by the way, I know your company changed hands recently. This isn't helping you any.

0: Mm. That was it. I mean, she...
1: And then she canceled your appointment again.
0: Yeah, she was fine, but...
1: I know, it's not her fault, and she didn't...
0: Yeah, and I feel bad for them.
1: She has to take all the, you know, all the gruff.
0: Right. And when I... By the way, I had to cancel an appointment somewhere, and then I made an appointment at a similar business, just a mm-hmm. different business. And when I called that one, I got a human who was very helpful.
1: Yeah.
0: So I was able to have a conversation with it. Now, over time, of course, this AI stuff's going to get better. Yeah. Well, yeah. Oh, yeah, her, yeah. The AI stuff will get figured out because it'll work out kinks over, you know, the years and whatever. But didn't Bill Gates just say yesterday, was earlier this week or last week, there's some story. He said, you wait, AI is going to cause such massive amounts of unemployment because it's going to take the place of the things yeah. we do. There are AI-hosted radio shows now, you know, yeah. where it's just somebody there. These jingles sometimes you hear for these commercials now, it's sung by a computer.
1: Mm.
0: Well, you know about AI music because some of the streaming services right. have said, hey, let us know if you don't want to hear AI songs.
1: And, mm-hmm. AI artist. You know, people
0: yeah, just
1: created.
0: Yeah.
1: And you wouldn't, I mean, it's hard to tell.
0: You don't need interior designers or anything anymore, too. You could just ask the ChatGPT or whatever, what...
1: Decorate my...
0: I know people yeah. take a picture of the living room. How do I make this room look better? Mm-hmm. It removes things, adds things. Doesn't necessarily tell you where to buy them, but...
1: No, but hopefully you can figure that part out.
0: Phew.
1: Yeah. Well, you want what you get when you get what you want.
0: Right. It's one of my favorite sayings of all time. Exactly. Mm. Oh, this is easier. And these businesses that do it, like, well, we don't have a person here, so...
1: Yeah, we can just... Well, we can just go online and it'll do it. Well, I can do that.
0: Mm-hmm. You have the computer answer.
1: Yeah. Mm.
0: Years ago, that's
1: sad to me.
0: It was a job somebody had. There was a receptionist everywhere. Nope, not anymore. All right, 6:42 at the Thursday Wink Wake Up Show.
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0: 6:44 and 70 degrees with a traffic update minutes away at the Wink Wake Up Show.

0: Quink 104 times 7, or 647 rather, 647. And it's 70 degrees. We're, we could have some dicey weather this afternoon. Severe and damaging winds, hail, tornadoes are a threat this afternoon in spots. We'll see, mid-80s. It clears out in the evening, and it'll be a sunny Friday and a sunny weekend for the most part. Maybe a stray shower Sunday. It's going to get a little warmer, too. Today and tomorrow, your last days to register to win one of these trips to see Harry Styles at Madison Square Garden in New York on Saturday night, October 17th. Round-trip transportation's included. And two nights in the Big Apple, plus tickets to the show if you're the grand prize winner. The word to text now is cinema, C-I-N-E-M-A, cinema. Just text cinema to 95819, and that will get you registered to see Harry Styles in New York City, October 17th. New York City, that'd be great. In October, too, the weather's usually nice.
1: Beautiful,
0: it's not too hot.
1: Oh, yeah.
0: And the best part about being in New York, like on a Saturday night, in this instance, is when you don't have to pay for it.
1: That does help, doesn't
0: because
1: it?
0: Because it piles up fast, paying for the parking and trying to get a hotel. So
1: right.
0: If you're going to get that for free, yeah. New York's great. I mean, I go, you know, once or twice a year and spend a night, and I'm lucky enough to have a friend who lives up there sometimes let me stay for free. But it's great walking around New York in the fall. It's beautiful. Mm-hmm. There's still that energy New York City has. But who wants to pay $399 a night for a shoebox you're living in and $80 a day to park?
1: That's New York.
0: And there's no in and out. You're putting that car in, then you're leaving it. Here it is on a Friday. When are you getting it?
1: Yeah,
0: Sunday.
1: You know,
0: take care of it.
1: Yeah. You don't need to drive around. You can take walk or take the subway or take a cab, whatever.
0: Yeah. I've never taken the subway.
1: Really?
0: All those trips to New York, nope. I just either Uber or take a cab, yeah. Or walk.
1: Yeah.
0: I've hoofed it from Midtown to down to, what's it down there, like 3rd and 4th Street? What's that called? Like Chelsea and that area.
1: Oh,
0: I forget the name of it now, but. Anyway, good luck. Text the word cinema to 95819. Traffic time now with John.
2: Now, another Wink 104 traffic update.
3: Still dealing with some minor accidents that are in the clearing stage. First one's in the Eisenhower and Howard Interchange. That's on the ramp from 83 north to 283 southbound. They've got a roll back on the scene there. You've got a minor accident on 581 westbound, just west of Camp Hill, Route 15. That's off to the side, not affecting things and clearing up. And you've got one on the ramp from 81 north getting on the 581 eastbound that should be off to the side there, not seeing any delays. Inbound river routes are checking in fine. Lebanon County's in good shape. John Will Spock, right now traffic.
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0: 6:54, Denny and Sue, Thursday morning. It's been 6 or 7 years since we had to worry about paper goods, paper towels, toilet paper, things like that.
1: Yeah.
0: But now with this trade war situation with Canada and the tariffs, Canada's retaliating by matching tariffs dollar for dollar beginning the first week in September. And they say what the problem there is, like paper products, toilet paper will be one of the hardest hit sectors. A lot of American toilet paper and tissue are made in the USA, but they rely on Canadian raw materials, timber and wood pulp. Procter & Gamble, that makes Charmin, says they're going to raise prices immediately to counteract it.
1: It's already expensive.
0: U.S. imports $328 million worth of toilet paper from Canada. And we did it in 2024 anyway. Retailers like Costco source much of their paper products from Canada. They said there shouldn't be a shortage this time around, though, just price hikes.
1: Right.
0: So.
1: Oh, boy.
0: It's
1: time
0: always,
1: to stock up.
0: Always something.
1: Yeah. Cancel the paper towels, Denny. Get the toilet paper. Get a new subscription.
0: I guess, yeah. Yeah, I have a subscription to that. Man. I don't know.
1: Everything.
0: I guess, yep.
1: Everything. I mean, it's ridiculous when you think about what you pay for toilet paper.
0: What were we talking about the other day? You said something that landed with me about the size of something. There was a story about a woman who was cleaning out an older person's house who had passed away and found a candy stash from 35 years ago and couldn't believe the size of a regular candy bars. They've shrunk by a third.
1: Oh, yeah.
0: And then we talked about ice cream as one of the first ones that changed.
1: Mm-hmm. You used to say, I'm going to get a half gallon of ice cream. Well, you're not getting a half gallon anymore.
0: Nope. And 8 ounces of everything is now 7 ounces. I mean, mm-hmm. All that stuff has changed.
1: Mm-hmm. But they try to fool you, though. Like, you know, the eye makes it look like it's, but it's just a little bit smaller.
0: Or even jars where they get wider later in the jar. Like mm-hmm. It's narrow and kind of shaped like a triangle.
1: Right. It's all trick in the eye.
0: Mm-hmm.
1: Mm-hmm.
0: All right. 6:56. News and traffic next at the Wink Wake Up Show.

0: Good morning. I'm Jenna Clay with Wink Watch News. The United Nations says it's mobilizing rescue efforts in Nepal after what's being described as a massive geophysical event that caused extreme flash flooding, leaving more than 100 people dead and hundreds more missing. ABC's James Longman reports.
1: You notice what look like ants running down the street, but they are people. And then this massive literal wall of water, some estimates as high as 160 feet, comes in and just wipes everything away. People had no chance, just catastrophic.
0: The World Health Organization says it's on site in Nepal with enough medical kits for 10,000 people to last about 3 months. A federal judge who blocked the most controversial aspect of President Trump's executive order aimed at restricting mail-in ballots, namely employing the Postal Service as the primary enforcer of mail voter eligibility, has now lifted that decision following the Supreme Court's ruling on Monday that legal challenges are premature. The move means there are no longer legal holds on any aspect of Trump's mail-in ballot executive order. Governor Josh Shapiro has joined 24 states suing the Postal Service over the new restrictions on mail ballots. We're learning more about two measles-associated deaths in Pennsylvania. The Department of Health says both people who died were Lancaster County residents who tested positive for measles and were unvaccinated. The department says it calls a death measles-associated when there's scientific evidence that measles was present and likely contributed to death, even if the coroner doesn't find measles to be the immediate cause of death. The state health department also notes not all deaths are referred to a coroner. They say only one of the two cases is under investigation by the coroner. According to ABC 27 News, that patient was an infant, but the coroner says no deaths attributed to measles have been referred to or investigated by the office. And Pennsylvania is among 52 states reaching an $18 billion settlement with Meta over teen social media addiction. The deal is contingent on Meta making major changes, including creating a default time limit of 2 hours for minors. State Attorney General Dave Sunday says the Commonwealth is expected to receive $516 million over several years. We don't know yet how that money will be spent. The early morning Wink Watch continues in a moment with traffic and weather on Wink 104.
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3: Now, another Wink 104 traffic update.
4: Still clearing this accident on 83 northbound at the ramp to 283 south in the Eisenhower Interchange rollback. Still on the scene, still off to the side, no backlogs or delays. Had an earlier fender bender, 581 westbound, west of 15, heading over past Camp Hill. That's off to the side. And one off to the side on the ramp from 81 north to 581 east, still causing some rubbernecking. We're looking good on the inbound river routes. No problems through Dillsburg, just busy on 15 northbound there. We're looking good through Lebanon County, no issues, 78. John Wills, back right now, traffic.
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7: Scattered downpours and thunderstorms on this Thursday. It will be more humid today. Some of the storms will be severe, containing damaging wind gusts, hail, and even the potential for tornadoes today. A high of 84 degrees. Clearing tonight with patchy fog and a low of 67. Tomorrow will be mostly sunny with a high of 83. Saturday looks nice, mostly sunny. Again, highs in the low 80s. And partly cloudy on Sunday with a couple of stray showers. Highs popping up into the upper 80s to end the weekend. From the ABC 27 Weather Center, I'm meteorologist Brett Baccarat.
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0: Link 104 time 7:08. Denny and Sue on Thursday morning. Could have some iffy weather this afternoon. Gusty winds, hail, maybe even a tornado in spots. Yeah, it's supposed to be dangerous for a couple hours. But then it moves out overnight. It'll be sunny for tomorrow and the weekend and next week too. But a dicey day maybe this afternoon. Temperatures in the mid-80s. We're at 70 right now.
1: It's Thursday morning, August 27th. And welcome back to school to those students in South Middleton School District and Middletown School District today. Back at it. Hey, today is National Just Because Day. So do something thoughtful for someone else or maybe something that brings you joy today. Just because. You don't have to have any other reason. Celebrity birthdays today. Alexa Penavega. One of the Spy Kids. She was Carmen in the Spy Kids movie and Machete Kills. Anyway, she's 38 today. She was in Nashville, too. Aaron Paul, Jesse on Breaking Bad, is 47. Sarah Chalk from Scrubs and the second Becky on Roseanne. She's been in a lot of stuff.
0: Oh, yeah.
1: 50 today. The great Kali.
0: Kali. The great Kali. WWFNE legend. He's only 54, though.
1: Right.
0: Huge dude, like 7'4". Yeah.
1: He was in a lot of movies, too. Yeah. He was in Get Smart, MacGruber, and Adam Sandler's version of The Longest Yard.
0: Yeah, big guy. I mean, his hands are like oven mitts.
1: I bet.
0: It's also Sergeant Slaughter's birthday, speaking of wrestlers.
1: And old guys.
0: That's right. You maggots. He's 78. And when he was a bad guy, that's what he called everybody.
1: Everybody was a maggot,
0: mm-hmm.
1: huh? Chandra Wilson, Dr. Miranda Bailey on Grey's Anatomy, 57 today. Cesar Millan, the dog whisperer, is 57. Barbara Bach, wife of Ringo Starr, and she was a Bond girl from The Spy Who Loved Me. She's 80 years young today. We want to say happy belated birthday to Dennis Robinson Sr. from Harrisburg. He was 80 on Monday. Seems to be a big number, right?
0: Yeah.
1: All right. Time now to spin the Wink 104 free money birthday wheel. That jackpot has been growing, and it's sponsored by DreamWorks Roofing. $515 in the jackpot this morning. We spin for the month first. If it's your birthday month and you're caller 10, then we spin for the day. And if we can match your birthday with the wheel, we'll give you the cash. We're looking for someone born in the month of February.
0: If your birthday's in February, be caller 10. We'll clear the phone lines. No cheating.
1: That's
0: and then
1: right.
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9: 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Denny and Sue here, up to caller 10 on the free money birthday wheel. And you are number 10. Hi, who's this?
10: Hi, this is Denise.
9: Hey, Denise, what town do you live in?
10: I live in Lebanon.
11: Mm-hmm. Denise from Lebanon.
9: And you were born in February, I take it?
10: I was.
9: All right, Sue, hey. Have at it.
11: Here we go. For $515, free money, all the pressure's on. I'm trying, Denise, I'm trying. All right, Denise, the wheels landed on February 3rd.
10: Oh, my gosh. February 4th.
11: Oh! That is the closest we've been for a while.
9: I don't know if that was a good oh, my God, or a bad oh, my God.
11: One day off.
10: I wish.
11: Jeez.
9: Well, we tried.
11: Sorry, Denise.
10: Yes. Yeah.
9: How was summer?
10: Okay. Summer was pretty good. Yeah. Okay.
9: Anything exciting? Yep. Go anywhere
10: Nothing
9: fun?
10: Nothing really. Okay. No. Kind of boring.
9: All right. That's okay.
11: But work. Warm.
9: Work. Yeah.
10: We had a new addition to our family. We had a granddaughter in July.
11: There you go.
10: So, yeah.
9: Well, okay.
11: That's new and exciting.
10: Yeah. It was.
9: All right.
11: Yeah.
10: All
9: right, Denise. Yeah. Nice to talk to you. Hopefully we hear from you again soon.
10: All right, thanks.
9: See ya.
11: Bye, Denise.
10: Bye.
9: Five more bucks in the pot means $520 tomorrow, thanks to DreamWorks Roofing. 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Just go right to the website. It'll take you a couple seconds. Traffic's coming next at the Wink Wake Up Show.
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0: Q104 time 719 with Denny and Sue on Thursday morning. Clouds around today and maybe some severe weather this afternoon. Damaging thunderstorms, wind gusts, hail, maybe even a tornado. Mid-80s today, but it clears out tonight. And maybe a little fog to start tomorrow. And we'll be in the low to mid-80s tomorrow and Saturday. Gets a little warmer than Sunday, Monday, Tuesday. Wednesday could hit 90. Traffic time now with John.
1: Now, another Wink 104 traffic update.
2: They're still loading up that vehicle from an earlier accident in the Eisenhower interchange on the ramp from 83 north to 283 south. Everything's off to the side. Still that one off to the side. Camp Hill, 581 westbound, west of 15. No backlogs there. And one off to the side on the ramp from 81 north to 581 eastbound. No delays. We're looking good on the inbound river routes. Getting busier out in Carlisle. No issues on 15 between Dillsburg and Camp Hill. Looking good through Hershey. No issues on I-78, Lebanon County. John Wilspach, right now traffic.
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0: 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Mom sent me this picture. She's had an infestation of these.
7: Oh, no. Oh, toads.
0: Toads.
7: Where are they?
0: Under the deck.
7: Oh, at least they're outside.
0: She said the dogs are getting after them.
7: Oh, you don't want the dogs to eat them, though.
0: No, they're toxic. My mom has 165 dachshunds or four. It seems like that many.
7: Yeah, they might. Oh, she's got to be careful with that.
0: Yep. But I'm like, toads?
7: Yeah.
0: Don't they need to be near water?
7: No, I remember.
0: They don't. I googled it.
7: There was a toad hanging around our patio a couple years ago. I'm like, there's no water anywhere near there. Here. What are you doing?
0: Well, I went down the toad and frog rabbit hole.
7: Oh, geez.
0: I wanted to learn about them. What's the difference between a toad and a frog?
7: Frogs are in water.
0: Frogs have a much more athletic body, a pointy nose. That's what it says. A pointy nose, smooth skin, longer legs, and they are brighter, and they have a hopping movement. Toads have a broad nose. They're more squatty shaped. They have bumpy skin, short, stubby legs, and they crawl. They don't hop.
7: They crawl?
0: They more crawl, yeah.
7: I thought frogs were... Aren't frogs more green, too?
0: Yeah.
7: And toads are brown?
0: More, yeah. Toads are more suited for dry land. Frogs stay near water.
7: Mm-hmm.
0: And frogs have smooth, slimy skin.
7: Right.
0: Yeah, as I said that, yeah.
7: Mm-hmm.
0: Also, frogs lay eggs in round, gooey clusters. Toads lay eggs in long, double-stranded chains.
7: Yeah, how do you get rid of toads? Is there an idea for that? How do you catch them? So the dogs don't eat them.
0: Well, let me Google that. You can get rid of toads in your yard by removing their food and water sources, clearing out hiding spots, and put up physical barriers. Turn off exterior lights at night to stop attracting bugs, because that's what's attracting the toads.
7: Interesting.
0: Spray insecticides or use other stuff for your lawn to reduce the insect population.
7: I wonder if toads can dig holes.
0: Also, they like pet food, so if you feed your pets outside, they'll go for that. It says fill holes, because if you have burrows, gaps, or low spots in the dirt, toads hide there during the day.
7: Yeah, I was going to say, I think they burrow a little bit. Yeah. Oh, boy.
0: Yeah, I wouldn't know what to do.
7: Ugh.
0: The water thing, though, they had to come from somewhere. Like, where were they born? You know, and by the way, you know, like a frog can live like 12 years and a toad can live like 15 years? They can be 15 years old.
7: Well, a toad could live in the woods then, easily. Where there's bugs and...
0: Yeah, if they have plenty of food.
7: And moist.
0: And oftentimes there are... Toads will often be killed by survive harsh conditions or other animals. But if they live in captivity, they say the common American toad can live to be about 40 years.
7: Oh, my gosh. Your mom's got to watch with the dogs. That's what I'd be concerned about.
0: It's also because
7: they run around in the yard.
0: It's also weird saying the word toad.
7: Why does it feel funny on your lips?
0: It does. It feels a little funny.
7: Toad.
0: Toads are poisonous to some dogs. They can cause severe illness or death, even if licked, especially if eaten. Toads secrete a milky toxic fluid from their glands on their skin.
7: Gross.
0: And dogs absorb those toxins quickly and through their mouth and gums. And it can be real bad.
7: Okay.
0: All right. So
7: enough of toad talk.
0: I'm going to call it 7:28, Thursday morning, August 27th. We've officially run out of topics.
7: You got that right.
0: Well, she sent the picture. I'm like,
7: that's a weird picture.
0: It is, yeah.
7: And then, looks like it's taken through a bubble or something.
0: Well, it's also strange because I think she put it in the Lock and Locks I bought her for Christmas. Those are for food, mother.
7: Is that what? It's inside a container.
0: Oh, yeah. There's another.
7: Oh, I see. I didn't realize that's what it was. You showed it. Oh, yeah, he's a nice size.
0: Great. So if she ever sends me leftovers with that red lid on it, I'm not eating them. Here, I made you some soup. Did you?
7: Well, I washed it.
0: News and traffic next at the Wink Wake Up Show.

0: Good morning. I'm Jenna Clay with Wink Watch News. A former Mid-State judge convicted of shooting her boyfriend has lost another attempt to shorten her jail sentence. This time, Sonia McKnight's attorney argued the judge in the case gave jurors instructions that could have biased them in favor of a conviction. An appeals court has now rejected that, so McKnight will continue serving a sentence of 13 to 30 years. The victim in this case did survive. We're learning more about two measles-associated deaths in Pennsylvania. The Department of Health says both people who died were Lancaster County residents who tested positive for measles and were unvaccinated. The department says it calls a death measles-associated when there's scientific evidence that measles was present and likely contributed to death, even if the coroner doesn't find measles to be the immediate cause of death. The state health department also notes not all deaths are referred to a coroner. They say only one of the two cases is under investigation by the coroner. According to ABC 27 News, that patient was an infant, but the coroner says no deaths attributed to measles have been referred to or investigated by the office. The United Nations says it's mobilizing rescue efforts in Nepal after what's being described as a massive geophysical event that caused extreme flash flooding, leaving more than 100 people dead and hundreds more missing. It's believed a landslide hit a glacier and debris from that glacier came down with incredible force. And President Trump is still railing against Canada as the trade war ramps up, claiming Canada is taking advantage of the U.S. and it's time to teach them a lesson. Ontario Premier Doug Ford says he's focused on helping restart tariff negotiations with the U.S., but he once again called Trump a bully yesterday.
1: Now, I usually don't use those words, but when your country's under attack and your province is under attack and this guy's just nothing but a bully, it resonated around the world.
0: Canada's retaliatory tariffs are set to take effect in less than 2 weeks. Americans are bracing for higher prices and may soon have to shell out more for toilet paper because paper products are among the hardest hit by these new tariffs. The early morning Wink Watch continues in a moment with traffic and weather on Wink 104.
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7: Now, another Wink 104 traffic update.
8: Well, they cleared that earlier accident on 83 north at the ramp to 283 southbound. No backlogs or delays, just getting busier through the Eisenhower interchange. They're clearing the one over in Camp Hill there on 581 east near Trindle Road. And you've got that one on the ramp from 81 north to 581 eastbound off to the side. Looking good on the inbound river routes. Lebanon County is accident-free. Lancaster County have an accident. Raffo Township, Mount Joy Road, 772 at Colebrook Road. John Wills, Spock, right now traffic.

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0: Wink 104 times 739, Denny and Sue on Thursday morning. Hey, Matt's here. Thanks for being along. What are you looking at? My outfit? What's wrong with this shirt? You think this looks like a little boy's shirt, don't you?
1: Did you see what he was wearing today?
2: I didn't really take notice because I'm not dressed up either. What's wrong? But I have a live broadcast today, so that's why I have my my shorts on.
0: And I'm wearing shorts because I have to go to the doctor later and they're going to weigh me and jeans weigh more.
2: Yeah, you got to think about that. I think about the lightest thing you can wear.
1: You don't take your pants off when you get weighed?
0: Sure, why not?
2: In the hallway, right?
1: Yeah. Uh-huh.
2: When everyone's passing by.
1: Uh-huh.
0: Oh, yeah, I wear this mesh tank top and a mankini.
2: Why do some doctors, like, you know, at some doctor's offices, it's like, yeah, just leave your shoes on. Leave my shoes on.
0: Yeah, how much are you gonna subtract?
1: Yeah, if you're gonna take 2 pounds off.
2: And think of, you have a belt on.
1: Yeah.
2: You know, sometimes with jeans or something, you know, you have shoes. That's 5 pounds right there.
1: Yeah.
2: I'm all for wearing the lightest thing ever.
0: And, you know, of course, and the doctor's appointment, so it's like an annual thing. So,
1: well, Sue, you
0: can't eat or drink anything this morning.
1: You wear your tube top when you go, right?
2: Yeah. I haven't had a tube top on in a long time.
0: Oh, man. Yeah, you know.
2: I used to, though.
0: No drinking, no eating, you know that goes. Although they used to say 12 hours, but now for some of the blood tests, they say
2: eight.
0: It was just 8 or 10.
2: Isn't it 8? Yeah.
0: But I wasn't waking up at...
2: Float the boat and drink water.
0: 4 a.m., that's what I'm doing, yeah.
1: So wait a second, you haven't eaten anything since you woke up?
0: Since last night.
2: No.
1: Yeah.
0: Yeah.
1: Oh.
0: Don't you get your blood taken? And you
1: I do, but I go right at 7 o'clock when they open.
0: Oh, well, I

0: Can't really do that. I gotta wait till noon.
1: You got this dog and pony show to do.
2: Yeah. Well, can't you go some? I go on Saturday morning.
0: No, because it's done there. Yeah. So they're either doing it because they're making more money that way, or. And if you're listening at the doctor's office, hello. And yeah, I know I haven't figured out.
2: Well, they do it at my doctor's office, but I can do it that way because it just works better. I get there at even before 7 and people are already lined up.
1: I know.
2: It's crazy.
0: At one of those independent blood place things.
1: No, at my doctor's office.
2: Oh. Mine's at UPMC Fredrickson Center.
1: Yeah, mine's at UPMC as well.
2: Right.
0: Mine is not. Mine's not affiliated with the hospital.
2: It's supposed to open at 7 o'clock. Oh, by 6:30, quarter seven, yeah. People are already there lining up.
1: Usually retirees.
2: Well, no one's eaten, so.
1: Right.
2: And no one's taking any medication, so they want to, you know.
0: Oh, that's true, yeah.
2: They want to get it done, so then they can go out for breakfast.
1: Mm-hmm. But they're always quick when they draw your blood.
2: Oh, yeah, yeah.
1: And those phlebotomists, they know what they're doing, because I hate needles.
0: No one likes needles.
1: No, that's not true.
0: Some people like needles. Well, yeah, addicts maybe, but I mean.
1: No, not. Ella, as an example, my 18-year-old, she loves needles. She loves getting shots. It's very weird.
2: And she likes, well, she's going into nursing. She likes giving shots.
1: She hasn't done that yet.
2: No. Well, she likes getting them.
0: Shots. That's the sickest thing I've ever heard.
1: I don't know. It's very weird. I don't get it.
0: I don't mind the shots in the arm. The problem is the anticipation. Anybody who's ever popped a pimple knows that usually hurts worse. But it's the anticipation
2: It's not a big deal.
0: Yeah.
2: You get yourself all worked up for no reason.
0: Right.
1: I had to get a tetanus shot because I was, 20 years overdue.
2: Yeah.
1: And I asked if they'd give me a pediatric needle, and they did.
0: I usually ask if
2: they give me something. You two are wimps.
0: Why not? What if they will?
1: Yeah.
0: You ever donate blood? That's like a drinking straw.
1: You know, it's funny you bring that up because I actually thought about donating blood for the first time ever.
0: No, we should. Everyone should.
1: There's a dramatic need blood. There's a massive blood shortage. And if you're healthy and able-bodied, you should donate blood. That PSA supplied by me. But I actually thought about going to donate blood, but I'm like, oh God, I hate needles though. But they say it's good for you to pull a lot of that blood out and have your body create new blood.
2: Yeah.
0: And when it's over, you get a cookie.
1: I know. And senator's tickets.
0: Well, it depends on where you go.
1: Yeah.
2: Wow.
1: Because Mindy donates on a regular basis. And
0: does she? Oh, that's fantastic.
1: She's like on a schedule. So she goes and donates.
0: Oh, that's really nice. Yeah, people that do that.
2: How often can you donate?
1: Yes.
2: Okay.
0: I don't think you have to wait real long. But
1: yeah, I think it's like a couple months. Like, I think it's a few weeks, couple months.
2: You know what else is up? Donating your plasma for money.
0: That is really
2: big right now.
1: But that hurts too, because don't they have to separate the plasma from the blood and then they put the blood back in you?
0: I don't think it hurts. No, that's afterwards, I think, isn't it?
2: Once they get it out, then they separate it.
1: But then they put the blood back in you.
0: They do?
1: And I thought that was the part that was kind of hurt. I don't know.
2: I never did that.
1: I never did it either.
0: I did it live on the air.
2: It's very,
0: plasma?
2: Plasma?
0: Gave blood. I gave blood years ago to the...
2: Donated blood.
0: Yeah.
2: Not plasma.
1: Okay, we're talking about plasma.
0: I didn't know there was a difference. I mean, I know there's a difference in what it is, but...
1: Well, depending on what if they pay you, I might be up for that.
2: It's very popular these
0: Everything
2: days.
0: On and in me is for sale.
1: Yeah, just like...
2: Really? Wow, you're cheap.
0: Well, there's a price. I mean...
1: Just like when I die. Take what you want. I don't need it anymore. Take my eyes, my organs, whatever. That don't matter. It doesn't matter to me.
2: You're an organ donor.
1: Yeah, I am.
2: On your card. Me too.
1: Yeah, clean me out.
0: Right, yeah, I hear you.
1: Then put me on the scale to see how much I weigh.
0: Yeah, right. Yeah, who wants to hold my shoes now? Okay, well, whatever.
1: Well, yeah, this was a stunning conversation to follow up your...
0: Toad talk.
2: Blood. They have been all morning.
0: Blood, though, we should be doing that. Because what if you're... especially, that's one of those things where when you need it, you're only getting it because somebody else gave it.
1: Right.
0: We're not making synthetic blood. When you're in a surgery or whatever, you're getting blood, somebody else donated it.
1: Like, I don't even know my type. I don't know my blood type.
2: I don't know for sure either, mine.
0: Well, you know,
2: they will tell you that when you donate.
0: Right, that's how I found out mine, because that test for it is not covered on your insurance when you go to the doctor. I used to ask all the time. I was super curious about it. And then I gave blood and found out that I am A positive. So... But that's how
2: is that unusual? Is that a rare?
0: No, A positive and like O negative are the top two. They're real close together. It's the ABs.
1: Commoner.
0: And the Bs that are, that are the not so popular ones.
1: With your mutt blood.
0: Oh, yeah. Make fun of me now, but if you ever need it. All right, 7:45 at the Wink Wake Up Show.
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0: Quick 104 times 752. Denny and Sue on Thursday. 70 degrees now. We'll be in the mid-80s with clouds and maybe some severe thunderstorms later today. Hail a threat. Brett mentioned a tornado even being possible, but it clears out tonight then, and that sets the stage for a couple of sunny days. Friday and the weekend next week look good, too, and it's going to get warmer, back to some summer temperatures around 90. And we have a traffic update from John right now.
1: Now, another Wink 104 traffic update.
2: 83 northbound, steady, heavy over Acer. Summing up into the York split. Slow again, 2nd Street north of 19th Street. Harvey Taylor Bridge is half span heading into Harrisburg City. They cleared that earlier accident in the Eisenhower Interchange. Cleared the one on 581. No problems coming down from the north on the river routes. Busy conditions just south of Carlisle on 34 at 174. No issues getting through Hershey. Lebanon County is accident-free. John Wilsbach, right now traffic.
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0: 7:57, Thursday morning at the Wink Wake Up Show. Thinking about what I get to eat when I get to finally get
9: these needles stuck in me later today.
4: Jeez.
9: You know what, though? You get to the point where you're so hungry that you're not hungry.
4: That's true. Just keep drinking that water.
9: And you know, when you're young, though, like at school and you're assigned lunchtime, well, this is when you're eating. When, you know, when you're older and an adult, like, well, I'm going to eat whenever. But
4: and if mom packs your lunch, that's exactly what you're eating.
9: Yeah, and if you didn't tell her what you wanted and she decided.
4: Right. Then you're trading stuff.
9: You ever see kids who have something you think, well, I want that.
4: Hey, did you hear about the story that's all over Instagram? I guess this woman shared. This is something. Woman shared a mom's chat group where this mom named Michelle was asking the other kindergarten moms to stop packing Oreo cookies because it makes her daughter, Ava, upset. Now, there's no allergy issue or anything like that. Michelle just doesn't want Ava eating Oreos. So she's trying to dictate to the other mothers who pack, you know, don't pack them so she doesn't have to be sad when comparing lunches. The one mom said, excuse me, but with respect, I'm not changing my daughter's lunch because your daughter wants an Oreo.
9: Yeah, or just let her have an Oreo. Big deal.
4: They're calling it Oreo Gate. Yeah, I'm debating moving my... Now, and the mother says, I'm debating moving my daughter from this school because what is this? Are you kidding me?
9: Everything has to be drama.
4: Oh, my... This mother thinks that she has the right to tell you what to pack in your kid's lunch.
9: We didn't pay attention to what other kids were eating. Although some kids now...
4: Well, yeah.
9: Technology has made... You can take hot and cold things with you. Everything was just room temperature right. When we were...
4: They have much better thermoses now.
9: But now, like, yeah.
4: Yeah.
9: Kids
4: really,
9: will make... Well,
4: really
9: Matt's,
4: work.
9: Matt's daughter makes pierogies and then puts it in that thermos they have and then they're hot when she goes to eat them.
4: Right.
9: I know other kids that make noodles and things
4: we
9: like that.
4: We had thermoses, but they didn't keep
9: that
4: things
9: That didn't
4: hot.
9: Work, yeah. All right. News and traffic next at the Wink Wake Up Show.

0: Good morning. I'm Jenna Clay with WinkWatch News. The United Nations says it's mobilizing rescue efforts in Nepal after what's being described as a massive geophysical event that caused extreme flash flooding, leaving more than 100 people dead and hundreds more missing. ABC's James Longman reports.
1: You notice what look like ants running down the street, but they are people. And then this massive literal wall of water, some estimates as high as 160 feet, comes in and just wipes everything away. People had no chance, just catastrophic.
0: The World Health Organization says it's on site in Nepal with enough medical kits for 10,000 people to last about 3 months. A federal judge who blocked the most controversial aspect of President Trump's executive order aimed at restricting mail-in ballots, namely employing the Postal Service as the primary enforcer of mail voter eligibility, has now lifted that decision following the Supreme Court's ruling on Monday that legal challenges are premature. The move means there are no longer legal holds on any aspect of Trump's mail-in ballot executive order. Governor Josh Shapiro has joined 24 states suing the Postal Service over the new restrictions on mail ballots. We're learning more about two measles-associated deaths in Pennsylvania. The Department of Health says both people who died were Lancaster County residents who tested positive for measles and were unvaccinated. The department says it calls a death measles-associated when there's scientific evidence that measles was present and likely contributed to death, even if the coroner doesn't find measles to be the immediate cause of death. The state health department also notes not all deaths are referred to a coroner. They say only one of the two cases is under investigation by the coroner. According to ABC 27 News, that patient was an infant, but the coroner says no deaths attributed to measles have been referred to or investigated by the office. And Pennsylvania is among 52 states reaching an $18 billion settlement with Meta over teen social media addiction. The deal is contingent on Meta making major changes, including creating a default time limit of 2 hours for minors. State Attorney General Dave Sunday says the Commonwealth is expected to receive $516 million over several years. We don't know yet how that money will be spent. The early morning Wink Watch continues in a moment with traffic and weather on Wink 104.
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5: Now, another Wink 104 traffic update.
6: 83 northbound, bumper to bumper, heading over Reeser Summit. Just steady, heavy volume there. Busy heading up through New Cumberland on Bridge Street. Watch your speed. 83 north got some slowing again. 2nd Street north of 19th Street. Harvey Taylor Bridge running heavy into the city. That's full span right now as you head from the West Shore over into the city. Busy on Wirtsville Road off 81. No problems on the inbound river routes. Got some slowing 23 west. West of the airport connector over the turnpike. We're looking good through Lebanon County, just busy. 322 West through Campbelltown. John Wilsbach, right now traffic.
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8: Scattered downpours and thunderstorms on this Thursday. It will be more humid today. Some of the storms will be severe, containing damaging wind gusts, hail, and even the potential for tornadoes today. A high of 84 degrees. Clearing tonight with patchy fog and a low of 67. Tomorrow will be mostly sunny with a high of 83. Saturday looks nice, mostly sunny, again highs in the low 80s, and partly cloudy on Sunday with a couple of stray showers, highs popping up into the upper 80s to end the weekend. From the ABC 27 Weather Center, I'm meteorologist Brett Baccarat.
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0: Quink 104 time 810. Denny and Sue on Thursday. 70 degrees, mid-80s today with clouds around and some severe storms. Dangerous winds, hail, maybe a tornado possible, Brett says. Mid-80s. It moves out tonight, though, and the weekend looks pretty decent. Maybe a stray shower Sunday, but sunny for Friday, Saturday, Sunday. We'll have some sun next week. Sunny, getting warmer, too. We're back to 90 for a couple days. Yeah. I had the windows open these last couple of nights, and then I thought, oh, I'll get one more night out of it. But then it never cooled off last night. It never dipped below 70.
1: No.
0: And in the evening, I thought, oh.
1: Then it got
0: now
1: sticky.
0: It's hot. Yeah, so I had to go around closing them all and putting the air back on, but. So yeah, some warm days coming.
1: All right. Well, it's still officially summer, even though it doesn't, with back to school, it doesn't feel like summer's still going.
0: Yeah. Kids have birthdays and they, turn another year and feel older, but I guess back to school season, maybe your kids feel older, even if they didn't have a birthday, maybe their birthday's in February. So they turned, to say 11 last February. Now they're going into fifth grade at 11 and a half, but now, or maybe in sixth grade, don't they feel older? So it's not really a birthday, but yet everyone sort of just feels older. Don't
1: whether
0: they
1: you're still in elementary school or you're going to middle school,
0: I guess that's
1: maybe
0: a bigger difference too.
1: This year I'm going to middle school.
0: What about when the kids get older and maybe you wait for their birthday, or do you wait till they're in a certain grade? Do they start getting an allowance? Are you giving them cash? Do they have their own Venmo account or a Greenlight card or?
1: Do you think they should get an allowance? That's the first question. Should kids get an allowance?
0: And I don't have kids, so I've never even had to consider it. We really didn't. Every now and then we did, but we had money as kids because my brother and I were both a paper boy.
1: Right.
0: So there was always like cash around.
1: We never gave our kids an allowance. They would get money from they always got money from like their grandparents, or if they have a good report card, they get a few extra dollars that they could hide away in their drawer, but they never were paid for like chores around the house.
0: Right. Yeah.
1: Because, I felt like that was, I don't know. I there's both sides of that. It's like you live here. That's part of living here. You must help out and pitch in. But then it also kind of says, okay, you work and you get paid for it. So I don't know. There's kind of both sides of a coin to that.
0: They didn't say how old these adults were, but there was a poll of about 7,500 American adults. 44% of them said they never got an allowance. 36% said they got an allowance at some point when they were younger, but they had to earn it, usually involving chores. And 14% of people said they got an allowance, but it wasn't tied to chores.
1: He's got an allowance.
0: Yeah. Like, here's your $10 for the week, and that's it.
1: Yeah, they weren't allowed to ask for money for anything else.
0: Yeah, I guess
1: maybe that was to keep them from, or teaching them to, if you want something, you have to save for it,
0: A lot of people say that, tying it to chores shows that, you can earn by doing something, but also have some responsibility.
1: Right, that's what I was saying.
0: Yeah.
1: It's kind of like working, you work, you do this chore, you work, and then you get paid.
0: And then
1: at a young age. I mean, it can be, because they can be little when you do that.
0: Yeah, if you do think they should get an allowance, how old? They ask people that question, too. The most popular answer was between 7 and 9.
1: Yeah, that's about the age,
0: And it's hard if your kids are old. I mean, your kids are, late 20s and 30. But at what age do you start valuing money? Again, we did it pretty young, I feel like.
1: My sister was an accountant. She had her kids. They got, when they got money, there was three like little savings areas. There was like long-term savings.
0: Jeez.
1: And then there was like short-term savings. And then there was fast cash.
0: What I need now,
1: right. So they had to take whatever they got, like maybe for, a birthday gift or Christmas, and divide it up. She was trying to teach them how to save.
0: Well, a third of people said between 7 and 9, then a quarter of people said between 10 and 12. 11% said 6 or younger. I guess the theory being the younger they are, or your kids are, that you would learn to appreciate it more. I remember being around kids a couple of years ago, someone's kids, who were spending their own money for the first time.
1: Yeah.
0: And then trying to figure out, wait. And
1: this
0: then also,
1: is going to cost how much?
0: I think this is a thing that's standard among a lot of kids. They may have, $80, and then they start doing if I do spend this much, how much is left?
1: Right.
0: Well,
1: it makes them think about their purchases, I think.
0: Right. I see this, I want this, and if I buy it, how much do I left? Well, that's $40. You're only going to have half of it left. Oh, is that it? Yeah. Welcome to the choices we have to make as an adult.
1: Right. Yeah. Or do you want to not pass on this thing and save it for those really cool pair of sneakers you want or something?
0: Or a Lego set. I remember that being an issue with somebody. And then somebody else on vacation was like throwing, they were saying their kids were just buzzing through their money. Like, you're not going to have any left and you've only been here a day. But you see it and you want it. You don't think, oh, maybe I'll find something else. Well, I don't want to. You know, kids get to experience the whole FOMO attitude at 8 years old.
1: Heck,
0: wait,
1: I'm
0: if I
1: like
0: don't
1: that.
0: Buy this now.
1: Kids, I'm like that. I might find something better somewhere else. I'll just wait.
0: And then, you know, do your money behaviors at 12 carry over to when you're 35 and 40? You know, do you not just think, oh, well, no big deal. I don't need to save any. Or are you trying to collect it? Or
1: maybe a little, but let's face it. Once you start making your own money, I mean, don't, you know. I think haven't we all gone through periods where, you know, I really spent a lot of money back then, or maybe I should have saved better. I don't know. That's,
0: yeah, it depends on the point
1: your whole
0: your
1: life and
0: right,
1: be,
0: right.
1: live very, I mean, that's pretty, you can go your whole life without.
0: But we knew at a real young age, like at birthday when there was money from grandpa in the card or whatever, like, oh, $5 more.
1: Right.
0: Of course, now times are different. $5 gets you nothing. You know, $5 got
1: you. But $5 saved goes towards something.
0: Because when records were on sale in 1981, you could get three 45s for $5.
1: Right, exactly.
0: Now, if grandpa gives you $5, you need grandma to give you 4 more so you can afford that refresher you want from Starbucks.
1: For a drink that's going to be gone in 20 minutes.
0: Right. All right, 8:17 of the Wink Wake Up Show.
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0: Four time 823 with Denny and Sue. It's Thursday morning, 72 degrees now, mid-80s today with a thunderstorm, maybe some wind gusts and hail, and maybe even a tornado, Brett said, possible this afternoon, mid-80s. It clears out tonight, and then it's going to be sunny for the next several days, maybe a stray shower Sunday, but for the most part, sunny, and it's going to get a little warmer, too, by Sunday. We'll be back close to 90, and looks like around 90 early next week. Traffic time now with John.
1: Now, another Wink 104 traffic update.
2: Still seeing some busy conditions on the Harvey Taylor Bridge heading into the city, about a half span as you make your way from the west shore to the east shore. 83 North looks good over Easter's Summit. A little slow 2nd Street north of 19th Street. No problems coming down from the north on the river routes. We are dealing with an accident in Lebanon County. That's going to be in South Londonderry Township, just outside Mount Gretna, 241 at 117. 283 looks good between Harrisburg and Lancaster. No issues, Turnpike. John Wilsbach, right now traffic.
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1: 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News, traffic, weather, and of course, the fun of Denny and Sue on Wink 104. 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
0: Wink 104 time, 8:27. Denny and Sue on Thursday morning. All these celebrity deaths this week. Did you see that J.P. Morgan, J-A-Y-E, P. Morgan, who was on
6: The Gong Show,
0: and I think on a Match Game for a while and some other things. Yeah, she passed away. I can't picture what she looked like.
6: What did she ever, besides the shows, what did she ever star in?
0: They say she was the husky-voiced hit-making singer of the 50s whose bad behavior on The Gong Show made her a fan favorite. She died Monday, lived in Castle Rock, Washington. I thought I knew who it was. Maybe I don't. No, I'm looking up pictures of her now. Should have done this earlier. Maybe I'm thinking of the wrong person. Oh, yeah, I don't know who that is. Never mind. I take all that back. elsewhere, we mentioning these deaths. You know, you had touched on Dolly Parton earlier. Yep. There is a push to maybe rename Nashville International Airport Dolly Parton International.
6: Yes, in Nashville.
0: Why not? If it didn't have someone else's name, right, then that's fine.
6: Right, you wouldn't change it. Of course not.
0: Well, that happens, though. Like, McCarran in Vegas, now is Harry Reid, wasn't, what was
6: it? Have people adapted to that? Do they call it Harry Reid or do they?
0: I think they just say Vegas.
6: Yeah.
0: What about Ronald Reagan? That was just Washington. Was that just Washington International?
6: International? No, it's
0: Dulles. There's Dulles. And then what was the other one? That's the one that became Reagan because Dulles is still Dulles. Hmm. I guess there's some cities, that don't have, they're not going to change LaGuardia. That was named for, and JFK, they're named for people.
6: Right.
0: Right? You're not going to change it.
6: Someone like Dolly in Nashville seems perfect.
0: Yeah, I mean, and if that doesn't work, you could name a highway or a bridge or something. But yeah, if it's just Nashville International, if they're okay with...
6: Mm-hmm.
0: I saw a really good post yesterday by this guy who's a TV reporter in Colorado. I forget his name. Oh, did I save it here? He's done some other things on Instagram. Real smart. And can I find it? But he did something about Dolly Parton and just made a good point saying, you know, with the political climate of the world and how things are anymore, nobody agrees on anything. He said, but you can't find anybody that didn't like her. Like, everybody liked her, and she liked everybody back.
6: Right. She accepted everyone, loved everybody.
0: And people, didn't matter. Everybody thought the same thing, or at least had some level of respect for her. So there aren't many people like that left anymore, sadly. Like, that's the world we're in. But what he said was nice, and I'm sure it's one of those things that hopefully she knew. At how many people appreciated her and why they appreciated her, not just because of the songs or whatever, but because of the person she was. So.
6: And I think that's why she continued with her message and the way she lived her life. Mm-hmm. Yeah.
0: All right. News and traffic's coming next at the Wink Wake Up Show.

0: Good morning. I'm Jenna Clay with WinkWatch News. A former mid-state judge convicted of shooting her boyfriend has lost another attempt to shorten her jail sentence. This time, Sonia McKnight's attorney argued the judge in the case gave jurors instructions that could have biased them in favor of a conviction. An appeals court has now rejected that, so McKnight will continue serving a sentence of 13 to 30 years. The victim in this case did survive. We're learning more about two measles-associated deaths in Pennsylvania. The Department of Health says both people who died were Lancaster County residents who tested positive for measles and were unvaccinated. The department says it calls a death measles-associated when there's scientific evidence that measles was present and likely contributed to death, even if the coroner doesn't find measles to be the immediate cause of death. The state health department also notes not all deaths are referred to a coroner. They say only one of the two cases is under investigation by the coroner. According to ABC 27 News, that patient was an infant, but the coroner says no deaths attributed to measles have been referred to or investigated by the office. The United Nations says it's mobilizing rescue efforts in Nepal after what's being described as a massive geophysical event that caused extreme flash flooding, leaving more than 100 people dead and hundreds more missing. It's believed a landslide hit a glacier and debris from that glacier came down with incredible force. And President Trump is still railing against Canada as the trade war ramps up, claiming Canada is taking advantage of the U.S. and it's time to teach them a lesson. Ontario Premier Doug Ford says he's focused on helping restart tariff negotiations with the U.S., but he once again called Trump a bully yesterday.
1: Now, I usually don't use those words, but when your country's under attack and your province is under attack and this guy's just nothing but a bully, it resonated around the world.
0: Canada's retaliatory tariffs are set to take effect in less than 2 weeks. Americans are bracing for higher prices and may soon have to shell out more for toilet paper because paper products are among the hardest hit by these new tariffs. The early morning Wink Watch continues in a moment with traffic and weather on Wink 104.
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1: See.
2: Scattered downpours and thunderstorms on this Thursday. It will be more humid today. Some of the storms will be severe, containing damaging wind gusts, hail, and even the potential for tornadoes today. A high of 84 degrees. Clearing tonight with patchy fog and a low of 67. Tomorrow will be mostly sunny with a high of 83. Saturday looks nice, mostly sunny, again highs in the low 80s, and partly cloudy on Sunday with a couple of stray showers, highs popping up into the upper 80s to end the weekend. From the ABC 27 Weather Center, I'm meteorologist Brett Thackara.
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2: Well, first Dolly, now actor Tim Curry passing away after years of declining health due to a stroke in 2012. Curry, best known as Dr. Frankenfurter in 1975's The Rocky Horror Picture Show, a role that he originated when it began its life as a London stage production. He was also the original Pennywise in the ABC TV adaptation of Stephen King's It in 1990 and the butler in the 85 movie Clue. His other movie credits, Annie, Congo, Muppet Treasure Island, The Hunt for Red October, and Home Alone 2, Lost in New York.
1: I knew him from Roseanne.
2: Oh, did you? What role was he in?
1: Didn't he go out with her? Who was
2: with
1: no, no, no, with Sandra Bernhardt.
2: Oh, yeah, yeah.
1: Yeah, didn't he? But he was only a couple years. Yeah, that's how I knew him.
2: Tim Curry was 80 years old. Dolly Parton was a true businesswoman. She spent the past several years working with a hand-picked team to create a roadmap of projects that she wanted to see happen even after she's gone. And Dolly worked up until the day she died, her people said. Now, the projects include the Songteller Hotel and Dolly's Life of Many Colors Museum. Their grand opening is coming up September 29th in Nashville. Dolly dolls are going to be available online September 15th. Dolly's Cup of Ambition coffee, that's going to launch September 29th online and then be available in stores in the spring. Dolly on the Holly is coming out this holiday season. It must be her version of Elf on the Shelf. The Broadway production of Dolly, a true original musical, will be moving forward as planned, opening night January 19th, which would have been Dolly's 81st birthday. There's a 9-to-5 jewelry collection with Kendra Scott coming out in January. Also a bedding and home decor collection expected next summer. And Dolly has already teased a Dolly Avatar show, a musical documentary, a biopic, a docuseries, a scripted series, and an animated Billy the Kid series.
1: I think some of this is not going to happen, though.
2: Holy moly.
1: Once you're not here anymore, you're not the designer of it. So just slapping her name on some bedding, is that going to... Can't imagine that's a thing.
2: Well, that's why she handpicked this team to make sure that, and she has a lot of family working for her too.
1: People are listening to the songs over these last couple of days.
2: Oh yeah.
1: I forget what number one was. Jolene was number two. 9-to-5 was number three. It doesn't say what the number. Oh, Jolene was number one on Apple, and in the U.S. and around the world. The song wasn't just a United States hit, but.
2: Rupert Grint is returning to his Harry Potter roots, but not in the movies and not on HBO's Potter series. He's going to play Ron Weasley once again, but the adult version on Broadway. In Harry Potter and the Cursed Child, he's doing a 17-week run. That starts February 2nd. Harry Potter and the Cursed Child takes place 19 years after the last book slash movie. Tom Felton is currently playing the grown-up Draco Malfoy in the show, but that ends January 3rd, so their appearances won't overlap in any way. Actress Busy Phillips had surgery to have a brain tumor removed just weeks before production began on her new CBS series, Cupertino. The tumor was discovered after getting a precautionary full-body MRI that she learned about on Instagram, despite her doctors considering her young and healthy with no symptoms. The malignant tumor was successfully removed and she got on with filming. Busy says she's grateful to be alive. And Blake Lively wanted $8 million for legal fees in the Justin Baldoni case. Well, she got $400,000. Leah Remini is joining the cast of The Real Housewives of Beverly Hills and the second season premiere of the sitcom Leanne, available as of today on Netflix. That's Wink Wake Up Show Celebrity News on Wink 104.
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0: 104 plays the best music, Mr. Know-It-All from Teddy Swims with Denny and Sue on Thursday morning, August 27th. Your history lesson for today, Sue. World's first commercially successful oil well was discovered on this day in Titusville, Pennsylvania.
1: Is that right?
0: Yeah. Okay. No idea.
1: So, was it like the Beverly Hillbillies?
0: Maybe when they found it. I don't know what they were thinking. This is the day the first edition of the Guinness Book of World Records was published, 1955, 71 years ago. I loved checking that out of the library every school year. See, I was fascinated by the Guinness Book of World Records.
1: And I like the pictures.
0: Yeah, that and the almanacs. They were super thick.
1: You like the almanacs?
0: Uh-huh. Oh, I love reading the almanac. Yeah, all that weird information. You know me. I'm a trivia numbers type of thing.
1: But yet you say when they like predict the weather and things.
0: Not the farmer's almanac, the almanac that lists like largest countries in the world or population stats and things like that. Okay. Yeah, not the farmer's almanac.
1: That's what I thought you meant. I'm like, huh?
0: Old wives' tales and weather guesses. Yeah.
1: So you say.
0: Mary Poppins premiered at Grauman's Chinese Theater in L.A. on this day, 1964. I don't know the story.
1: Mary Poppins?
0: Yeah, I don't know it.
1: Oh, she was like a nanny.
0: 62 years ago.
1: A magical nanny.
0: It's 35 years, if you were a Pearl Jam fan when you were younger, their debut album, 10, featuring Even Flow and Jeremy and Alive, 35 years ago today that came out, 1991. I know someone that follows them around the country. When they would tour, they'd go all kinds of places to see them. A couple of number ones for you, Sue.
1: Yep.
0: Last Friday night, Katy Perry.
1: Katy Perry.
0: What year did that hit number one on this day?
1: Oh, boy.
0: How long ago? We were dancing. 2 weeks it's been a number one.
1: I'll say 2012.
0: It's a good guess though. 2011.
1: Ow! 1 year old.
0: Monkey from George Michael.
1: We watch it. There's a monkey on your back, but baby. Oh boy.
0: You don't hear that song at all anymore, but it was number one for a couple of weeks.
1: Yeah, I'll say...
0: This day, what year?
1: 1997.
0: 88.
1: Oh.
0: I'll Make Love to You, Boys to Men. It was number one for 3.5 months.
1: Mm-hmm.
0: Oh, wait. September, October, November. Yes, 3.5 months. It hit that song up. Oh, man. It's one of those I got just played to death. Hit number one on this day, and then number one until December of that year. What year?
1: Would that be 91?
0: Is that your guess?
1: Yeah, why not?
0: 94.
1: Oh.
0: Okay. Well, you had a good run at it. All right, that's your August.
1: The 90s were like a blur for me.
0: Yeah, the kids were little.
1: I'm just surviving.
0: All right, that's your August 27th history lesson. Back to the music next.
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0: ABC 27 Weather Center, clouds around today, and some dangerous weather possible this afternoon with wind gusts and hail and maybe even a tornado, Brett mentioned. Mid-80s today. It clears out tonight, sunny for the weekend, and pretty much straight through next week, too. There could be a stray shower Sunday, but for the most part, it should be pretty bright and dry. Mid-80s tomorrow and Saturday. It gets warmer for Sunday and 90 by the early days next week. 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

0: 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Older people, especially, who like almost going through a running motion, well, not going much faster than that, but they say it triggers a bunch of things.
1: And not really lifting your feet high off the ground or anything.
0: I hate running, and I don't feel like driving on that lake sometimes and doing it. But I have never felt, this is true, this sounds like hokey and dumb, but I'll get up from a nap in the afternoon and think, oh, I don't want to do it. If I force myself to do it, I have never then come home and thought, that was stupid, I shouldn't have done it. I've always felt better.
1: Well, just being, you don't have to be even be running. Just to be outside walking in the fresh air is good for you mentally.
0: And I get those dumb headaches, but again, you got to find the motivation to run. But when I'm running, of course, your blood flows up, your heart rate's better, and then it makes that go away. And not go away permanently, but you don't feel it when you're doing it.
1: Right. Well, because it's opening up those blood vessels.
0: Yeah, right, right.
1: Like, well, caffeine or, you know, which is, a lot of the migraine medicine, that's what it is, caffeine and aspirin.
0: But it has so little in it. I'm going through that, like the Fiorcet, which is a prescription strength headache medicine that I take. But that's like 50 milligrams of caffeine. Well, you can, there's more than that in.
1: I don't get the migraines like I used to, but I used to get them and Excedrin migraine worked for me.
0: Really? Yeah.
1: As soon as I'd feel it coming on, though, I'd be like, oh. I got to take something because it'll be a...
0: That's not strong enough for me, but...
1: Oof.
0: Yeah, headaches are no fun.
1: No, they're not.
0: When you're little and you have one, you can never put into words, you know, what it really feels like. Or I really feel like you're older. It's, you know, teenage, high school, when you get like the headaches, the ones we know as adults.
1: Right.
0: I don't remember I'm feeling that way as a kid, but... All right, back to the music next.
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0: Wink 104 plays the best music, Taylor Swift with Denny and Sue, Thursday morning. Glad you're along. Oh, no, we don't have any Buc-ee's around here, but if you've traveled a little south and been in one.
1: They seem to be all the rage these
0: days. Well, they're in the news because they keep suing anybody that has the same color in their logo or...
1: Oh, really? Oh,
0: yeah, there's that little tiny place in Ohio they're going after for having a beaver as their, mascot. Mm-hmm. They are famous for the cleanest restrooms in America, they say, and it's Red Cat Beaver mascot.
1: Well, that's good to know.
0: But now they've put out something to their employees that says no visible tattoos, no tongue post, no unnatural hair color, and no body piercings, no open-toed shoes, and no torn or even faded clothing. Uniform requirements are tan, khaki, or black pants with a clean, professional, solid red shirt with a collar.
1: I have no problem with that. Why? That's fine. Yeah. That's the uniform.
0: They have one of the most extensive background checks in the industry of, I guess, people background check their mini market employees and drug and alcohol testing. No smoking while on store premises or property. You are expected to work nights and weekends and holidays since they are open every single minute of the year.
1: Mm-hmm. And if you don't like those criteria, then don't go for a job
0: there. That's exactly right, though. Yeah.
1: You know what? They can do that. That's their business. And you are the face of their business, so they want you to be professional.
0: Now, somebody, one employee posted, there's a Reddit thread about it that says you are not allowed to sit down during your workday, even on your break.
1: Wow.
0: They say the money.
1: Even on your break.
0: That's what this person said. They say the money's good, but not for the mental, physical, and emotional stress that you endure. If you value yourself, don't do it. They say it's toxic and rigid, tons of restrictions. Mm. Lots of people don't last 2 weeks.
1: Well.
0: But there are others, I'm sure, that love it.
1: Yeah, I mean. Yeah, they're in business and they're expanding, so something's going right for them.
0: They say
1: it's people who don't want to, who aren't dedicated employees either, that don't last 2 weeks.
0: They say they have long maintained a zero tolerance for body art. You cannot have any visible tattoos, so.
1: Or maybe just cover it, yeah.
0: You get one warning, they said, that's it. Mm-hmm. 45 Texas locations, and then Alabama, Florida, Kentucky, South Carolina, Tennessee, Missouri, Colorado, Mississippi, Virginia, Georgia, Ohio.
1: They can do that. It's their business.
0: Yeah, exactly. Right. And if, like you said a few seconds ago, you don't like it?
1: Right.
0: You don't work
1: for Buc-ee's.
0: Yeah, exactly.
1: Or don't go to Buc-ee's, whatever.
0: Yeah. But no tattoos or body art or piercings. That's how they tell you apart from the customers, because that's who's in there. So, all right, back to the music next.
2: A Better Life with Dr. Sanjay Gupta.
3: For a long time, when we talked about the HPV vaccine, we were talking about protecting girls from cervical cancer. But now there's something every parent of a boy should know as well. The vaccine isn't necessarily just for girls, because a new study out of Johns Hopkins School of Public Health found that boys and young men who got the HPV vaccine cut their risk of developing HPV-related cancers by about half. HPV, that virus, is incredibly common, nothing to be ashamed of. Almost everyone who's sexually active will likely be exposed at some point. The CDC currently recommends the vaccine for kids at ages 11 or 12, but it can be given as early as 9. And if your kid missed it, it's not too late for them to get protected. Catch-up shots are recommended through age 26. 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

0: It's the best music, Ella Langley with Denny and Sue. Thursday morning. Pringles is launching thick chips now. Well, they don't call them chips. They call them crisps.
1: Crisps. That's right, because they're really not.
0: They say that these are going to handle
1: chips,
0: whatever you're scooping onto it. Apparently, they snap pretty easily.
1: Yeah, you can't. It's hard to dip.
0: I'm not a scooper. So
1: with Pringles.
0: Yeah.
1: Because you don't like dips, do you?
0: No. I haven't had Pringles in a long time, though.
1: Only at the beach. If I have them at home in the drawer, no one eats them.
0: The treadmills at the gym I go to, though, must really love them. They have a Pringles holder on every single gym. Every single treadmill at the gym.
1: So you take your can with you?
0: It fits. Well, that's what it's for. I assume it's what it's for. It fits right in there.
1: Right, there
0: right
1: you go.
0: Up, right, mm-hmm. And you type in how fast you want to go and how far you want to go, and you set your can of Pringles right there. It holds it snugly and securely.
1: I hope you don't drop crumbs while you're running.
0: I eat them whole. Back to the music next.
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0: 4 plays the best music. Bottle Up, Backstreet Boys from the Paw Patrol movie. Know anybody that saw it? Wonder
1: nope.
0: if kids loved it.
1: No.
0: I don't know anybody that young. Still grilling season, but when it gets cold, do you throw a cover over it and say goodbye to it for a few months, or do you go out in the winter?
1: How cold?
0: Cold. A lot of people don't grill in real cold weather, but believe it or not, Wyoming is the number one state for annual grilling.
1: And it gets cold there.
0: North Dakota's next, New Hampshire. They're all well above the national average. The warmer states do it less. Some people think it's too hot to be out there.
1: Are they grilling on a gas grill? What are they grilling on? I wonder if they're grilling on, like, what kind of grill? Is it old charcoal? Is it wood? Is it?
0: What do you think, or did you see this morning? What do you think is the average number of times people grill in a year? On average, how many times are you outside, whether it's a burger, a hot dog, or you had a big picnic, or
1: summer,
0: a whole bunch of people?
1: Whatever season, yep, no matter what season.
0: Whether it's for you and your husband, or for you at a big party, or whatever. How many times a year does the average person fire up their grill? All year long.
1: I would think 25, but that might be too high. I'll say 18 times.
0: 12.
1: Is that all?
0: Yeah. But that's, yeah.
1: That's crazy.
0: I know. I think back though. When I think about it,
1: I just think in the summertime.
0: You're on it all the time. Yeah, but maybe not. Think back. Take a second. You know, it's August 27th. I mean, how many times this month have you done it? On your family dinner night, you're not doing it. Are you doing it on the other?
1: Sometimes
0: nights?
1: I am.
0: Oh, okay.
1: Well, burgers, chicken.
0: I bought a new one a couple months ago. Maybe I've used it 6 times. Yeah.
1: I don't think you're grilling as much as you did last year.
0: Oh no, I'm not. Yeah, no, I'm not.
1: I have bad burgers.
0: I bought burgers and now I made them, like, these taste terrible. I don't know what happened. Either the mix is wrong or the brand is dumb. I don't know.
1: Best burgers when you patty your own.
0: I knew you were gonna say that.
1: They are. And then go get this stuff. It's called Grill Mates Hamburger and seasoning and on both sides. They taste better, I'm telling you.
0: Yeah, making
1: when
0: your
1: they're
0: own,
1: not pressed.
0: Maybe. Or if you get them fresh like that at the grocery store. I was buying like frozen ones, which are garbage. So
1: Just get a pound of hamburger and make it all into patties. Usually you can get like 3 bigger ones, 4 average size, quarter pounders. And then just make them and then you cook them all at once and then just eat them for lunch or dinner or whatever.
0: Just shape them with my hands?
1: No, what you do is you make a ball and you put it under your armpit and then squeeze your arm.
0: Get out of here. Shut up. I have to lead you till you got to that. The best part of that was the visual aid you were doing. That was nice. Okay. Back to the music next. What is wrong with you?
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0: From the ABC 27 Weather Center, clouds around today. Could have some severe weather this afternoon. Hail, damaging winds, rain, maybe even a tornado. Brett says could have the weather for that. We'll see. Mid-80s. And then the sun's out tomorrow and through the weekend and next week, too. Mid-80s tomorrow and Saturday. It's going to start to get warmer, though. Sunday, Monday, a couple days next week, you could hit 90. 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

0: 104 plays the best music. Mature from Hillary Duff with Denny and Sue. All right, bye.
1: Yeah, I got to get going too.
0: Yeah, well, you're off to work. I'm off to a doctor's appointment. Yeah, I had to getting blood drawn, so I couldn't eat anything since last night, and it's driving me crazy.
1: And you made it through the morning without too much starving. Whining.
0: And I've tried not to eat the toothpaste for brushing my teeth, but it's starting to taste better and better.
1: All right, you're soon going to be able to eat. Well, I got to get out of here because I'm on my way to Goodwill Keystone's grand opening, their newest store in Carlisle. The former Rite Aid at 320 York Road can be up there till 2 o'clock, so come on out and join me.
0: Okay. And then if you watch any episodes of Leanne, maybe we can talk about that tomorrow. It's back on Netflix today. Oh, and some preseason football tonight. Steelers fans, Bills Steelers, NFL Network, 7 o'clock.
1: Greg hasn't watched any preseason football. I'm surprised.
0: Yeah.
1: Yeah.
0: All right. Well, we'll catch you tomorrow.
1: Okay. Right. Have a great day.
0: Jenna's in with a lunchtime rewind next on Wink 104.
1: Hi, it's Sue Campbell from the Wink Wake Up Show. 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
0: The ABC 27 Weather Center, scattered downpours and thunderstorms, some severe with damaging wind gusts, hail, and the potential for tornadoes. A high of 84 today. Tonight, clearing with patchy fog and a low of 67. Tomorrow, mostly sunny and a high of 83. Now, back to the Lunchtime Rewind on Wink 104.

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1: 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I'm with Andrew Gockenbach. 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
2: 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We do work with people with disabilities, helping them find jobs, keep jobs. 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We do a lot of financial and digital literacy as well.
1: Well, that's great. And all for the community here in Carlisle now. So come on out today. 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So come on in. It's Sue Campbell Live on Wink 104.
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Oh my, my, oh my, my love. 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

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That's Zara Larsson with Midnight Sun. And we have to talk about Dolly a little bit more. There's a push to rename Nashville International Airport after Dolly Parton. It topped 100,000 signatures now, even though the campaign began in January of 2025. But now people are like, let's do it. I agree. Also, the royal family honored Dolly Parton with a moving Buckingham Palace tribute. The changing of the National Guard ceremony, they did this.

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5: 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It's Yellow Tag Day, which means yellow tags are half off. 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
23: From the ABC 27 Weather Center, scattered downpours and thunderstorms today, some severe with damaging wind gusts, hail, and potential for tornadoes, a high of 84. Tonight, clearing with patchy fog, a low of 67. And tomorrow, mostly sunny and a high of 83. 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

0: Wink 104 plays Central PA's best music. That's Somber with My Body Isn't Ready. I'm Jenna Clay, and I'm so excited for this. A nearly total lunar eclipse will turn the moon blood red overnight. The eclipse will be visible across North and South America. Yes, we get to see this one. It's also visible in Africa, Greenland, Iceland, and Western Europe. The peak of the eclipse will occur at 12:13 a.m. So if you're up late, or in my case, get up a couple hours early. The event, though, will last about 6 hours, so that's even better. 96% of the moon will be engulfed in the Earth's dark shadow, of course. It might be too cloudy overnight. It's supposed to be clearing skies, but we always miss these events because of the clouds. Back to the music next.
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2: Hi, everybody. It's Sue Campbell from the Wink Wake Up Show, and I am live at Goodwill Keystone for the grand opening of their newest store in Carlisle, located at 320 York Road. It's the former Rite Aid location, and what a beautiful store. I am here with Kim Gladden. 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
6: 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The Wink Wake Up Show is more than just a morning show. 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

0: We make a start. Wink 104 plays Central PA's best music. I'm John O'Day along with Mumford & Sons and Hozier. Yeah, that's Rubber Band Man. Pretty good song there. Hey, so far so good as far as the bad weather goes. There's nothing on the radar within 100 miles of Harrisburg right now, but you know, those storms can pop up at any moment. And yeah, later this afternoon into this evening, we could see some pretty potentially heavy storms and torrential downpours. So be ready for that and be aware of it as well. We have your full weekend forecast coming up next and more of the best music.
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0: From the Wink 104 ABC 27 Weather Center, tonight scattered thunderstorms. Some of those could be strong with heavy rain, low 65. Tomorrow partly sunny, high 83. Saturday mostly sunny, high 81. And Sunday partly sunny, chance of a stray storm with a high near 85. 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
1: If you have tickets to see Bruno Mars at the Link, either next Tuesday or Wednesday evenings, I know you have to be looking forward to that, man. He puts on a heck of a show. Here he is with Risk It All on Wink 104.

0: Wink 104 is so easy to listen to. 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That is Ariana Grande with Hate That I Made You Love Me. And this is exciting news where it looks like a Janet Jackson biopic is in the works. That's according to Jafar Jackson. Of course, he portrayed Michael in the Big Michael biopic, and he's Jermaine Jackson's son, if you didn't know that. Anyway, Jafar mentioned that Janet may have wanted to be omitted from Michael's movie to avoid causing conflicts with her own biopic, which I guess makes sense. Jafar also shared that his family was emotional when they saw an early screening of footage from the Michael biopic, with some cousins getting emotional and offering Jafar support after the portrayal of his uncle. So we'll see if a Janet, you know, biopic does happen. I'm sure it'll be, you know, widely watched. Coming up, more of the best music.
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0: Wink 104 is number one for music, money, and fun with Teddy Swims and Mr. Know-It-All. I'm John O'Day with a look at some of the events happening this weekend. They include Corvettes at Carlisle, which kicked off today, runs through Saturday at the Carlisle Fairgrounds. It's the largest Corvette show in the world. Harrisburg Senators baseball, they continue on City Island through Sunday against the AA Orioles. Tomorrow night, by the way, is Wink 104 night with fireworks. The next to the last fireworks Friday. It's going to be beautiful weather. Come on out. If you're not going to a high school football game, why not, you know, head to the Senators game? Unless you're going to the Elizabethtown Fair. That continues through Saturday next to the high school in Elizabethtown. Free admission, nightly entertainment, rides, awesome food, and of course the animals. Pitching for Pediatrics, they're doing a craft vendor pop-up shop Saturday, 9 to 3, at Little Hollywood Park in Middletown. It'll include more than 75 vendors and lots of food trucks. And the Amish Outlaws, they're doing a free concert at the Middletown home on Sunday afternoon starting at 5. They are awesome if you haven't seen them before. They do a lot of, you know, pop dance type music, top 40 music, and they dress as Amish. Coming up, more of the best music.
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4: Now, another Wink 104 traffic update.
5: We've got some storms developing, especially in Cumberland County. Make sure you have the headlights on. 83 northbound at 2nd Street, fender bender on the shoulder. Still running slow, though, from Lemoyne up past 19th Street on 83 northbound. Have an accident in Susquehanna Township, Progress Avenue, and Elmerton Avenue. Got one Swatara Township on Paxton Street, right near Mall Road. You got one lower Paxton Township up on Linglestown Road in the area of Parkway West. 283 South, minor slowing down the ramp to 283 East. Have an accident just outside Elizabethtown. That's going to be on 743, just north of 283. We're in good shape in Lebanon. John Will Spock, right now traffic.
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0: From the Wink 104 ABC 27 Weather Center, tonight scattered thunderstorms. Some of those could be strong with heavy rain, low 65. Tomorrow, partly sunny, high 83. Saturday, mostly sunny, high 81. And Sunday, partly sunny, chance of a stray storm with a high near 85. 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

Kick off your weekend with Denny and Sue tomorrow morning on the Wink Wake Up Show. And don't forget, at 7:10, a chance to win $520. That is the jackpot with the free money birthday wheel. And the music continues with Ella Langley on Wink 104.

0: now, another Wink 104 traffic update.
1: 83 North, bumper to bumper, South Bridge, north of 19th Street. They cleared that one at 2nd Street. We're in good shape. 81, watch your speed, though. 81 at 581 and 81 at Wurtsville. Harrisburg City accident, 19th and Paxton. Got one in Swatara Township, Paxton Street at Mall Road. And one in Lower Paxton Township, Lingolstown Road at Parkway West. We're in good shape on the outbound river routes. Lebanon County is accident-free. York County, Fairview Township, fire crews out on Salem Road near Woodward Drive. John Wills, back right now traffic.
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0: Wink 104 plays Central PA's best music with Gracie Abrams and Hit the Wall. That wasn't the only thing hit last Friday at a wedding in a Cleveland suburb. Have you ever been to a wedding where a fight broke out? That has to be awful for the bride and groom, unless, of course, they're the ones in the fight. But this wasn't the case here. There were two feuding families involved here. I guess it was the Hatfields and the McCoys, maybe. Happened at this banquet hall around 8:50 last Friday. And officers were dispatched, 911 calls. And I guess the whole confrontation started on the dance floor. Maybe one of the families was dancing better than some of the other family members. I don't know. But that has to be just terrible. Lots of arrests and a lot of officers, you know, responded there to restore order. Just awful stuff. Coming up, more of the best music.
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4: Now, another Wink 104 traffic update.
5: Starting Harrisburg City, accident 19th and Paxton. And you've got one, so Otero Township on Paxton Street at Mall Road. 83 North, bumper to bumper, South Bridge, north of 19th Street. 283 North into the ice hour, back to Lindell Road, 441. 283 Westlow Airport connector over to the Turnpike, and very heavy on 83 southbound, heading down past New Cumberland. 81, watch your speed near 581 and at Cameron Street. No delays on the outbound river routes. John Wilsbach, right now traffic.
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0: Now, another Wink 104 traffic update.
1: Dauphin County accident, 283 southbound. It's between Lindell Road, 441, and the Turnpike. As you're headed down the hill, got the right lane blocked. 283 southbound, just after Lindell Road. Use some caution, expect delays there. 83 north, bumper to bumper, South Bridge, north of 19th Street. 283 West Low Airport Connector, over to the Turnpike. Watch your speed on 81 near Wurtsville Road, 81 at Cameron Street. No problems on the outbound river routes. Harrisburg City, they're clearing up an accident. 19th and Paxton are in good shape through Lebanon County. No issues. I-78 have an accident reported near Lebanon City. That's going to put it right there on Maple Street near Jonestown Road and 12th Street. John Wilsbach. Right now, traffic.
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0: Wink 104 is number one for music, money, and fun. John O'Day with you along with Taylor Swift. And, of course, some scattered thunderstorms and potentially, you know, really heavy rain, torrential rain. Could have a tornado here and there. Yeah, best chance for the really severe weather late this afternoon into tonight. So just keep your eye to the sky. Be aware of that. Got your full weekend forecast coming up, which, by the way, looks like a nice weekend. Hey, right now you have a chance to be entered to win prize package number two to see Harry Styles at Madison Square Garden October 17th. All you have to do to be entered is text this national keyword to 95819. It's talking, T-A-L-K-I-N-G. 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
2: Dauphin County still dealing with the accident. 283 southbound just after Lindell Road as you make your way down toward the turnpike. It's partially blocked there. Right lane at last check. 283 southbound backed up now through the Eisenhower interchange. 83 southbound running heavy slow from the York split all the way up to Reeser Summit. 83 northbound got some slowing 2nd Street north of 19th Street. No problems on the outbound river routes. Watch your speed. 81. Lebanon County is accident free. John Wills back right now traffic.
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0: From the Wink 104 ABC 27 Weather Center, tonight scattered thunderstorms. Some of those could be strong with heavy rain, low 65. Tomorrow, partly sunny, high 83. Saturday, mostly sunny, high 81. And Sunday, partly sunny, chance of a stray storm with a high near 85. Now back to more of the best music on Wink 104.

National Weather Service and State College, Pennsylvania has issued a severe thunderstorm warning for southeastern Lancaster County in south central Pennsylvania until 5:15 p.m. At 4:19 p.m., a severe thunderstorm was located over Coryville, moving northeast at 15 miles per hour. Hazard, 60 miles per hour wind gusts and quarter-size hail. Source, radar indicated. Impact, hail damage to vehicles is expected. Expect wind damage to roofs, siding, and trees. Locations impacted include Coryville, Gap, Atlin, Christiana, Georgetown, Kirkwood, White Horse, and Buck. Stay inside a well-built structure and keep away from windows. Very heavy rainfall is occurring with this severe thunderstorm and may lead to flash flooding. Do not drive your vehicle through flooded roadways. Repeating, a severe thunderstorm warning has been issued until 5:15 p.m. for the following county, Lancaster, Pennsylvania,

0: Now, another Wink 104 traffic update.
1: Dauphin County still dealing with the accident. 283 southbound just after Lindell Road as you make your way down toward the turnpike. It's partially blocked there. Right lane at last check. 283 southbound backed up now through the Eisenhower interchange. 83 southbound running heavy slow from the York split all the way up to Reeser Summit. 83 northbound got some slowing 2nd Street north of 19th Street. No problems on the outbound river routes. Watch your speed. 81. Lebanon County is accident free. Chuck Wilspach, right now traffic.
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0: 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Martin Garrix there and Ed Sheeran and Repeat It. And here's some pretty cool stuff Netflix is doing in October, where they're calling it Comedy Documentary Month. And they're going to be debuting four new documentaries, including one about Norm MacDonald, called The Tale of Norm MacDonald. Also, one called Who is Martin Mull? Another, Paralyzed by Hope, the Maria Bamford story. And then last but not least, SCTV, the greatest show you've never heard of, celebrating the sketch comedy series that launched John Candy, Eugene Levy, Catherine O'Hara, Martin Short, and more. These are going to start rolling out beginning October 7th. So that's exciting. And at the movies this weekend, opening tonight, Coyote versus Acme, The Dog Stars, Buddy, Idiots, and Emily.
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3: Now, another Wink 104 traffic update.
4: 83 northbound, bumper to bumper South Bridge, heading up north of 19th Street, southbound slow from 29th Street down to the South Bridge. Got some slowing again, 83 south from the York split to Racer Summit, but no problems there. Camp Hill bypass, bumper to bumper outbound from Country Club all the way down to Market. Watch your speed on 81 at 581. No problems on the outbound river routes. 581 eastbound got some slowing as yet from Camp Hill Route 15 all the way over to the York split. Had a reported fender bender there off to that right side, causing the extra slow go. Lebanon County's accident free. No issues as you make your way across the turnpike. Just watch your speed. They cleared the accident 283 south, heading down to the ramp to 283 east, but 283 west is slow airport connector over to the turnpike. John Wilspach, right now traffic.
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0: Now, another Wink 104 traffic update.
1: 83 northbound, bumper to bumper South Bridge, heading up north of 19th Street, southbound slow from 29th Street down to the South Bridge. Got some slowing again, 83 south from the York split to Racer Summit, but no problems there. Camp Hill bypass, bumper to bumper outbound from Country Club all the way down to Market. Watch your speed on 81 at 581. No problems on the outbound river routes. 581 eastbound, got some slowing as yet from Camp Hill Route 15 all the way over to the York split. Had a reported fender bender there off to that right side, causing the extra slow go. Lebanon County's accident free. No issues as you make your way across the turnpike. Just watch your speed. They cleared the accident 283 south, heading down to the ramp to 283 east, but 283 west is slow airport connector over to the turnpike. John Wilspach, right now traffic.
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0: 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I'm John O'Day with Tame Impala with Jeannie and Dracula. And some of the weekend events include Corvettes at Carlisle going on today through Saturday, the largest Corvette show in the world at the Carlisle Fairgrounds. The 53rd annual Elizabethtown Fair continues through Saturday. It's right next to the high school with free admission, nightly entertainment, rides, great food, and animals, of course. Harrisburg Senators baseball, they're on City Island through Sunday against the AA Orioles. And tomorrow night's Wink 104 night with fireworks. Looks like perfect weather for that, so we'll see you over there. Pitching for Pediatrics is a craft vendor pop-up shop on Saturday, 9 to 3 at Little Hollywood Park in Middletown, including more than 75 vendors and lots of food trucks. And Sunday night at the Middletown home, they've got a great free concert. The Amish Outlaws starts at 5 o'clock. If you've never seen them, hey, go see them because they are awesome, and I'm sure it will be crowded, very packed. And right now, a check on the roads with John.
1: Now, another Wink 104 traffic update.
2: Still got some more storms popping up around the Harrisburg area. Use some caution headlights on Camp Hill Bypass. Bumper to bumper outbound from the park all the way down to Market. 581 eastbound, that right lane running a little slow from Camp Hill over to the York Split. And 83 south, still slow York Split. Heading up to Reeser Summit. 83 north, bumper to bumper 2nd Street. North of 19th Street. 83 south, slow 29th Street. Down to the South Bridge. 283 west, bumper to bumper airport connector over to the Turnpike. No issues on 81. We're in good shape on the outbound river routes. John Wilsbach, right now traffic.
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0: From the Wink 104 ABC 27 Weather Center, tonight scattered thunderstorms. Some of those could be strong with heavy rain, low 65. Tomorrow partly sunny, high 83. Saturday mostly sunny, high 81. And Sunday partly sunny, chance of a stray storm with a high near 85. 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
1: Got some more storms kicking in the Harrisburg area. Use some caution out there. Headlights on. Camp Hill Bypass, bumper to bumper, 21st Street, all the way down to 581 and slow 15 south, down past Ross Moyne. Got a fender bender reported on 581 eastbound as you make your way from Camp Hill over to the York Split, causing some slowing. And then you got 83 south, bumper to bumper, York Split, all the way up to Research Summit. 83 north, heavy slow, 2nd Street, north of 19th Street. 283 north into the Eisenhower. Back beyond Lindell Road, 441. Got some slowing on 81 north as you make your way up to Manor. Watch your speed there. We're in good shape on the outbound river routes. John Wilsbach, right now traffic.
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0: Wink 104 plays Central PA's best music with the remake of The Game of Love with New Radicals and Michelle Branch, who originally did that with Santana. Have you been to Wendy's lately? Well, before I talk about Wendy's, Burger King, of course, they have their CEO doing all their commercials talking about, you know, the quality of their food, especially the Whopper. If you get one you don't like, you can send it back and they'll even make you a new one and give you one on your next visit. So that's pretty good. But Wendy's, they've kind of had similar issues where they've lost some of their quality and some of their people who, you know, patronize the stores. They've acknowledged sacrificing food quality to save money. That led to a decline in sales and restaurant closures. 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The company's faced challenges, including food safety issues and criticism over pricing strategies. Wendy's is now prioritizing their menu quality, marketing, and operational excellence. So if you haven't been to Wendy's for a while, maybe check them out. 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
1: It's Wink 104 night with the Harrisburg Senators Friday night on City Island as they take on the AA Orioles. It's also Senators East-West hat giveaway for the first 1,000 fans, and there will be fireworks after the game. 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
4: Now, another Wink 104 traffic update.
5: Seeing that bumper-to-bumper slow go, Cumberland County, 581 eastbound from Camp Hill all the way over to the York Split. Just slow getting on to 83 south and bumper-to-bumper all the way up to Reese or Summit. Camp Hill bypass, heavy slow 21st Street all the way down to 581. Then you got some stacking on 15 south at Ross Moyne. 83 north, bumper-to-bumper 2nd Street north of 19th Street. Southbound slow 29th Street down to the South Bridge. 283 north heading up to the Eisenhower Interchange. That's back beyond Lindell Road, 441. Got some slowing and stacking now. 81 north and southbound right there at the Cameron Street interchange. Slow go 81 south, merging onto 22 westbound. Got a fender bender there. Chow Wheels Spock right now traffic.
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1: 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I fear there's no one to save me.

National Weather Service and State College, Pennsylvania has issued a severe thunderstorm warning for West Central Cumberland County in South Central Pennsylvania, Central Franklin County in South Central Pennsylvania, East Central Fulton County in South Central Pennsylvania, until 6:45 p.m. At 5:56 p.m., severe thunderstorms were located along a line extending from near Fort Littleton to Fort Loudoun, moving east at 20 miles per hour. Hazard, 60 miles per hour wind gusts and half dollar size hail. Source, radar indicated. Impact, hail damage to vehicles is expected. Expect wind damage to roofs, siding, and trees. Locations impacted include Chambersburg, Shippensburg, Guilford, St. Thomas, Fayetteville, Mont Alto, Scotland, McConnellsburg, Marion, Fort Loudoun, Roxbury, and Upper Strasburg. This includes the following interstates: the Pennsylvania Turnpike near mile marker 179, near mile marker 184, and from mile markers 187 to 208. Interstate 81 from mile markers 9 to 24. Stay inside a well-built structure and keep away from windows. Repeating, a severe thunderstorm warning has been issued until 6:45 p.m. for the following counties: Cumberland, Franklin, and Fulton.

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3: From the Wink 104 ABC 27 Weather Center, tonight scattered thunderstorms. Some of those could be strong with heavy rain, low 65. Tomorrow, partly sunny, high 83. Saturday, mostly sunny, high 81. And Sunday, partly sunny, chance of a stray storm with a high near 85. Now back to more of the best music on Wink 104.

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National Weather Service and State College has issued a flash flood warning for northwestern Lancaster County in south-central Pennsylvania, southeastern Lebanon County in south-central Pennsylvania, until 9:45 p.m. At 6:52 p.m., Doppler radar indicated thunderstorms producing heavy rain across the warned area. Flash flooding is ongoing or expected to begin shortly. Hazard, flash flooding caused by thunderstorms. Source, radar indicated. Impact, flash flooding of small creeks and streams, urban areas, highways, streets and underpasses, as well as other poor drainage and low-lying areas. Some locations that will experience flash flooding include Manheim, Cornwall, Brickerville, Schaeferstown, Quinton, Timber Hills, Mount Gretna Heights, Kleinfeltersville, Lawn, Schenck, Penryn and Mount Gretna. Turn around, don't drown when encountering flooded roads. Most flood deaths occur in vehicles. Repeating, a flash flood warning has been issued until 9:45 p.m. for the following counties, Lancaster and Lebanon.

National Weather Service and State College, Pennsylvania has issued a severe thunderstorm warning for North Central Juliana County in Central Pennsylvania, Northeastern Mifflin County in Central Pennsylvania, Southwestern Snyder County in Central Pennsylvania, until 7:30 p.m. At 6:56 p.m., a severe thunderstorm was located over Alpharetta, moving northeast at 20 miles per hour. Hazard, 60 miles per hour wind gusts and half-dollar size hail. Source, radar indicated. Impact, hail damage to vehicles is expected. Expect wind damage to roofs, siding, and trees. Locations impacted include Lewistown, Burnham, Highland Park, McAllisterville, McClure, Alpharetta, Belltown, Reeds Gap State Park, Maitland, East Salem, and Wagner. Stay inside a well-built structure and keep away from windows. Very heavy rainfall is occurring with this severe thunderstorm and may lead to flash flooding. Do not drive your vehicle through flooded roadways. Repeating, a severe thunderstorm warning has been issued until 7:30 p.m. for the following counties, Juliana, Mifflin, and Snyder.

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16: Now, more of the best music for free.

The National Weather Service has issued a severe thunderstorm warning for the following Pennsylvania counties: Cumberland, Dauphin, and Perry. Effective until 8:10 p.m., the National Weather Service and State College PA has issued a severe thunderstorm warning for northwestern Cumberland County, in south-central Pennsylvania, west-central Dauphin County, in south-central Pennsylvania, Perry County, in south-central Pennsylvania, until 8 p.m. Eastern Daylight Time. At 7:10 p.m. Eastern Daylight Time, severe thunderstorms were located along a line extending from Colonel Denning State Park to Plainfield, moving northeast at 25 miles per hour. Hazard: 60 miles per hour wind gusts and quarter size hail. Source: radar indicated. Impact: hail damage to vehicles is expected. Expect wind damage to roofs, siding, and trees. Locations impacted include Plainfield, Schlosser, Newport, Duncannon, New Bloomfield, New Buffalo, Closerville, Loysville, Exburg, Carlisle Springs, Colonel Denning State Park, and Shermansdale. This includes the Pennsylvania Turnpike from mile markers 2191. Precautionary / preparedness actions. Stay inside a well-built structure and keep away from windows. Very heavy rainfall is occurring with these severe thunderstorms and may lead to flash flooding. Do not drive your vehicle through flooded roadways.

The National Weather Service has issued a severe thunderstorm warning for the following Pennsylvania counties, Lancaster and Lebanon, effective until 8:07 p.m. The National Weather Service and State College PA has issued a severe thunderstorm warning for north central Lancaster County, in south central Pennsylvania, southeastern Lebanon County, in south central Pennsylvania, until 8 p.m. Eastern Daylight Time. At 7:21 p.m. Eastern Daylight Time, a severe thunderstorm was located over Brickerville, moving east at 15 miles per hour. Hazard: 60 miles per hour wind gusts and quarter-size hail. Source: radar indicated. Impact: hail damage to vehicles is expected. Expect wind damage to roofs, siding, and trees. Locations impacted include Lebanon, Ephrata, Lititz, Mannheim, Cornwall, Akron, Denver, Rothsville, Lebanon South, Brickerville, Schaeferstown, and Quentin. This includes the Pennsylvania Turnpike from mile markers 2653. Precautionary/preparedness actions. Stay inside a well-built structure and keep away from windows. Very heavy rainfall is occurring with this severe thunderstorm and may lead to flash flooding. Do not drive your vehicle through flooded roadways.

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0: It's Wink 104 night with the Harrisburg Senators Friday night on City Island as they take on the AA Orioles. It's also Senators East-West hat giveaway for the first 1,000 fans, and there will be fireworks after the game. 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

National Weather Service in State College, Pennsylvania has issued a severe thunderstorm warning for northwestern Dauphin County in south central Pennsylvania, northeastern Juliana County in central Pennsylvania, southwestern Northumberland County in central Pennsylvania, northeastern Perry County in south central Pennsylvania, west central Schuylkill County in central Pennsylvania, southeastern Snyder County in central Pennsylvania, until 8:15 p.m. At 7:46 p.m., a cluster of severe thunderstorms were located near Millersburg, moving northeast at 20 miles per hour. Hazard, 60 miles per hour wind gusts and quarter-size hail. Source, radar indicated. Impact, hail damage to vehicles is expected. Expect wind damage to roofs, siding, and trees. Locations impacted include Millersburg, Lycoms, Newport, Dunn Canyon, Elizabethville, New Bloomfield, McAllisterville, Port Treverton, Richfield, Mexico, Mount Pleasant Mills, and Paxtonville. Stay inside a well-built structure and keep away from windows. Very heavy rainfall is occurring with this severe thunderstorm and may lead to flash flooding. Do not drive your vehicle through flooded roadways. Repeating, a severe thunderstorm warning has been issued until 8:15 p.m. for the following counties: Dauphin, Juliana, Northumberland, Perry, Schuylkill, and Snyder.

stolen was located over Routhville, moving southeast at 15 miles per hour. Hazard, ping pong ball size hail and 60 miles per hour wind gusts. Source, radar indicated. Impact, people and animals outdoors will be injured. Expect hail damage to roofs, siding, windows, and vehicles. Expect wind damage to roofs, siding, and trees. Locations impacted include Lancaster, Ephrata, Lititz, New Harlan, Akron, Leola, Paradise, Denver, Reamstown, Rothville, Strasburg, and Brickerville. Radar has indicated rotation within a severe thunderstorm. Although a tornado is not immediately likely, tornadoes can develop quickly during severe thunderstorms. This includes the Pennsylvania Turnpike from mile markers 283 to 284. Stay inside a well-built structure and keep away from windows. Very heavy rainfall is occurring with this severe thunderstorm and may lead to flash flooding. Do not drive your vehicle through flooded roadways. Repeating, a severe thunderstorm warning has been issued until 8:30 p.m. for the following county, Lancaster, Pennsylvania,

National Weather Service and State College, Pennsylvania has issued a severe thunderstorm warning for northeastern Lancaster County in south central Pennsylvania until 8:30 p.m. At 7:49 p.m., a severe thunderstorm

mundane, a masterpiece. Oh my, my, oh my, my love. I take one look at you, you're taking me out.

The National Weather Service has issued a severe thunderstorm warning for the following Pennsylvania counties: Franklin, Huntington, Juniata, Mifflin, and Perry. Effective until 8:37 p.m., the National Weather Service and State College PA has issued a severe thunderstorm warning for northern Franklin County in south central Pennsylvania, southeastern Huntington County in central Pennsylvania, western Juniata County in central Pennsylvania, southwestern Mifflin County in central Pennsylvania, southwestern Berry County in south central Pennsylvania, until 8:30 p.m. Eastern Daylight Time. At 7:52 p.m. Eastern Daylight Time, severe thunderstorms were located along a line extending from Walnut to Willow Hill, moving east at 15 miles per hour. Hazard: 60 miles per hour wind gusts and quarter-size hail. Source: radar indicated. Impact: hail damage to vehicles is expected. Expect wind damage to roofs, siding, and trees. Locations impacted include Lewistown, Mount Union, Belleville, Honey Grove, McAllisterville, Spruce Hill, Strode's Mills, Juniata Terrace, Mexico, Rock Hill Furnace, East Waterford, and Exburg. Precautionary/preparedness actions: stay inside a well-built structure and keep away from windows. Very heavy rainfall is occurring with these severe thunderstorms and may lead to flash flooding. Do not drive your vehicle through flooded roadways.